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Yeah, it's Aerosmith. Actually, here's more Aerosmith. We're two-fisted in a man. 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Corey Rodigan, who do you need a pair from? 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

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My name is Corey Roddick. The things that occupy my brain at the age of 48. Actually, these are things that have been plaguing me since my teenage years. Who would win in a fist fight, Alice Cooper or Gene Simmons? I mean, really think about this. It's split right down the middle. What do you think? Open up the free iHeartRadio app, leave me a talkback message. Or you're thinking it out, this is ZLX.

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Boston's Classic Rock 100.7 WZLX. My name is Corey Roddick. Good reason for this one. Pretty crazy. This next month marks 30 years since the last shows that Alice in Chains did live with Lane Staley. One of them was opening for Kiss at Tiger Stadium. Pleased to report that I was there, even though I was paying little attention. RIP, dude. This is ZLX.

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1: 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It is a double chat weekend right here on Boston's Classic Rock 100.7 WZLX. My name is Corey Roddick. We are over-serving you in the safest possible way. 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Let us know what's going on. 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

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Sabbath is on ZLX.

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know what the hell Pearl Jam's waiting for. They have a new drummer. We know exactly who this dude is, too. We've known him for a very long time, as a matter of fact. Why they're not sharing his name yet, I don't know. That's not my call to make. But there's plenty of other music news to wet your whistle. 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

Where are the Eagles? And if anybody ever asks you what the greatest guitar solo of all time is, you can tell them the one from Hotel California, and you'll be right. Boston's Classic Rock, 100.7 WZLX. Corey Roddick getting the hell up out of here. Thanks for letting me hang with you this weekend. Let's do it again next weekend, shall we? Stay safe, though. If you're drinking, that's cool. Don't be driving around. If you're in recovery, don't be drinking at all. High five. We got this. Recover loudly.

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Ah, you found me. Hanging out here, playing you the Rock of Boston, you remember. It's Pelosi, and this is The Rock Revolution on 100.7 WZLX. Kicking off the show with two from Sir Paul, Admiral Halsey, Uncle Albert. You know, you never see them both in the same room at the same time. And a trip to Venus and Mars. You know, Sir Paul, out there living life as a lesson to everybody, just released an album days ago, hot off the presses. Here's the first single, Days We Left Behind on ZLX.

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1: 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They don't have a lot of dough. 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

Sir Paul McCartney, good night tonight. It's the Rock Revolution on 100.7 WZLX. Let's round out this Sir Paul set with one of my favorite Paul-led Beatle tracks. It's in mono, so don't worry if your stereo isn't working right. P.S. I love you.

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It's the Rock Revolution on 100.7 WZLX, Traveling Wilburys. Mr. Bob Dylan on vocals on that one. Enjoying your Sunday night, I hope. The weather will come. The summer weather will come this week. That's what they tell us. Phil Collins knows what's up. Another day in paradise now on ZLX.

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from Tommy, The Who with Sparks and The Amazing Journey. Actually, it's the other way around. Better press on. It's Pelosi. We're hanging till midnight on The Rock Revolution. Don Henley takes us to the Sunset Grill.

Samuel Hagar. It's the Rock Revolution on 100.7 WZLX. We're hanging till midnight, playing you the Rock of Boston, you remember. Steve Miller Band. You gotta taste that. Wow, my honey.

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Hear me out. We do the Iliad, but with Ben Affleck. All right? I'm looking for funding. It's the Rock Revolution on 100.7 WZLX, the mighty Led Zeppelin, Achilles' Last Stand. 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

Cupcakes, sunny afternoon. It's the Rock Revolution on 100.7 WZLX. Please put your tray tables and seat backs in the upright position. We're bringing her in for an evening landing. Thank you for joining me. We'll be back next Sunday night for another 2 hours of The Rock of Boston. You remember, starting at 10 p.m. Talking Heads will take care of you. You know which way to go. Peace and love. I'll see you next Sunday.

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2: 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You know, you're homesick from school. If you don't want to watch The Price is Right, maybe mama let you watch a little MTV.
3: That's what you're supposed to do.
2: Yeah, I know.
3: This is right, babe. Showcase Showdown.
2: I understand. Going back to the glory days of MTV, not when it was like Teen Mom and all that stuff. When they actually showed videos that they put a lot of time and effort into. Mm. What's your favorite video? Your favorite MTV video of all time? And some of the budgets on these were huge.
4: Oh.
2: Others were next to nothing.
4: By the time they got into like videos like November Rain, Guns N' Roses, like multi-million dollar budgets
2: like
4: to do videos.
2: Movie directors doing them too.
4: Yes, yes.
2: Huge.
4: I think the ones we're going to pick, not so much.
2: Well, mine, it won all kinds of awards. I'm going to get started here.
4: I think it was the video of the year that year.
2: I think it was,
3: Okay.
2: It took a lot of time to make this. It was made by the guy that eventually went on to do Wallace and Gromit.
3: Really?
2: I
3: love Wallace and Gromit.
2: And he said he spent 16-hour days working on this. He had to lay on his back under a glass table and put all the figures and move them from side to side.
3: That's wild.
2: And the effect was just incredible.
4: Mm. Yeah. Mm-hmm.
2: Peter Gabriel's Sledgehammer, which starts with this bizarre beginning here. The pan flute. The pan flute, which I thought was going to be missing because it's more dramatic if it just comes in with a big boom.
4: You need a build-up.
2: Like right here. You remember the dancing fruit and the chairs? And
4: remember the head opening and things coming out of it?
2: Yes. Such a cool video.
5: Just the stuttery Peter Gabriel.
2: Yes. And he would do this in concert. He would come out in his suit of lights and do it. So cool.
4: This was one of those times where I think video was so good and so unique and so weird, it actually took away from what a tremendous song this really is.
2: Yeah, the video became the star.
4: This song is a banger.
2: Yeah, it is.
4: I mean, Dave Matthews covers this song in concert and they rip it.
2: Yeah, it's a great song. All right, I'm getting started there. Danielle.
4: Oh, God, this one.
3: The only reason I have to bring this up is because if you haven't seen this video, it's so creepy and disturbing that I need you to go watch it. It's available on YouTube.
2: You showed it to us yesterday.
3: It's so bad. It's so bad. And there's actually a fascinating story behind the song, but let's get into it. Shout out to my girl Andrea in Wakefield. God. Used to play this all the time at Marion Court. Benny Mardones.
2: Yeah.
3: She's just 16.
2: In the video, wearing the striped shirt.
3: So,
5: prison shirt.
3: The video, he goes to the front door of this house. He tries to talk to the girl's dad. Dad's like, get the hell out of here. So he shows up at the girl's window, and she's just looking off into the distance, and he's looking in the window and spying at her.
2: She doesn't even acknowledge
3: him. She doesn't even know he's there.
4: You said there was a story behind this?
3: Yes.
4: It's called pedophilia.
3: It's not, actually. Mm-hmm. So this song and this album actually was inspired by this family that he lived next door to. It was a mom, a dad, and three kids, and the father walked out on them, leaving the family pretty much destitute. So he would start paying the kids to do like odd jobs, like walk a dog, get groceries and stuff. And one day the 16-year-old daughter Heidi came by to walk his dog, and he made an offhand comment to the dad, and the dad said, "Pal, leave it alone. She's just 16 years old." And that's what inspired this track.
2: What a story!
3: Yeah.
2: What a story!
3: Yeah. But the video, if you've never seen the video, you have to the point where radio stations didn't want to play the song when it first came out because of the opening line. And his record label, Polydor, sent out a letter explaining the origin inspiration so that they'd be okay playing it.
2: And another thing about this video, it shows that there are so many performers who cannot act at all.
3: Not even a little bit.
2: He is stone-faced through this whole thing, which makes it even creepier.
3: Yeah.
2: What a choice.
3: It kind of reminds me of the video for She's Mine by Steve Perry. Similar vibe.
5: Old men.
4: Yeah. Tyler.
2: Tyler, how can you possibly top this?
4: I can't. I feel like I need a shower right now.
3: I'll show you.
4: I had a three-way tie, but I'm going to pick just one.
6: Okay.
4: They were all Van Halen videos, obviously.
6: Shocker.
4: Well, right now by Van Halen, one video of the year that year. That was a very unique video, very cool video.
6: Yep.
4: Then there was Panama, and I love that because some of the live footage is from the Providence Civic Center, where I spent my youth, you know, watching concerts.
6: Were you at that show?
4: I was not at that show. No, I was not at concert going age yet.
6: Okay.
4: But I ended up going with Hot for Teacher.
3: Oh. All right.
4: It's just the coolest video, the story, the kids playing the little version of Van Halen, and the hot teacher dancing around.
6: That's what it's all about, is the hot teacher.
4: Yeah,
6: in the bikini.
4: Tank top, and she had nips up, and it was great.
6: Yeah.
3: Wow.
4: Tremendous
6: up
4: video.
6: On the desk.
3: Nips.
4: Yes.
6: And as a youth with the door closed at home.
4: As a youth with the door closed at home.
6: Christopher!
4: Yep. Turn that down! I
6: what
4: can't,
6: are you
4: Mom!
6: Doing Christopher! There? What are you doing?
3: Open the door!
4: My father would yell at my mom, leave him alone!
6: What's that noise?
7: He's got stress. Let him be.
4: He likes his music. Leave him alone.
6: Oh! Now, years later, didn't the woman who played the teacher in the bikini with the sash dancing on the desk, didn't she renounce the whole video?
4: I think so, actually, yeah.
6: I think she became very religious.
4: Yes, like born-again Christian
6: yes.
4: situation. Well, hey, you know, she was nothing you can do about it.
6: It's a great video.
4: It lasts forever. That's the problem.
6: And I think the toy guitar from this was auctioned off in the last year or so and got a ridiculous amount of money.
4: Yeah, there's so much memorabilia from the video. The car.
6: The car was cool.
4: I mean, everything. The kid who played Waldo.
6: Yes.
4: And the bus driver. I mean, all of that. It's just great.
6: So what's your favorite MTV video of all time? You want to hear about it? What's that?
8: You're burying the lead here. It's this one.
4: Oh, this is a great one.
8: Speaking of an awakening.
4: Yeah.
8: The Robert Palmer girls.
4: I didn't know dresses could be worn that tight.
6: They're sashaying.
8: Anybody got more swag than Robert Palmer?
6: No,
8: living or dead.
4: So cool. So cool.
6: Yeah, that's a pretty good contender.
4: This is a huge video.
6: Right there.
4: Oh, my God, yeah.
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4: 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Coming up next, Kesha and Pitbull. 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
1: MTV Day today. Who was your favorite MTV VJ?
2: So that's hard to say because I didn't have cable.
1: Sorry. I'm sorry.
3: Oh, you were one of those poor kids.
1: So you watched V66?
2: It wasn't a money issue.
4: I meant unfortunate.
2: Yeah. But it was an issue in the, just this shows you how I grew up, that my grandmother didn't like how the black coaxial cable looked up against the white paint on the house.
1: Wow.
2: So we couldn't have that.
1: That's a lot.
2: Yeah. I mean, all the furniture was covered in plastic, so it was very typical. I mean, so East Boston good. Moves to Swampscott. It should have been a show.
1: What a great story.
5: Yeah. Still do that.
2: Yep.
1: That's truly amazing.
2: Crinkle, crinkle.
1: My God. I guess I would go with Martha Quinn, though, the girl next door kind
2: of
1: a thing.
2: Yeah, hell yeah.
1: You know, she's cute. Tyler, you got a favorite MTV VJ?
4: Yeah.
1: That guy.
4: No, for the originals, I would say Martha Quinn. She was the cute one.
1: She was, yeah.
4: She was the little innocent girl next door looking
1: one. That's right.
4: One.
1: That's right.
4: But then there was some real good ones, like hot ones later on.
1: It was like Nina Blackwood.
4: Nina Blackwood. She was like that, you know, she had that rock chick that
1: she had the edge.
4: She had the rock chick that did coke in the bathroom look.
1: She did.
4: You know what I'm
1: and
4: saying?
1: The sound, too, the voice.
4: Yeah.
1: Yeah, all right.
4: But okay. I remember back, like, once the late 80s came around, they had, like, Downtown Julie Brown and
1: yeah.
4: Wubba Wubba Wubba.
1: Then they started doing shows and all kinds of things going on later.
4: Yeah, he knows. Wubba Wubba yeah. Wubba.
1: Total Request Live.
5: Oh, wow, yeah.
1: Yeah. Melissa. Melissa from Pepperell, good morning.
6: Good morning.
1: All right. MTV, we're watching it. What is your favorite MTV video of all time?
6: I've got a good one today. Genesis is Land of Confusion. And Kurt Loder and Martha Quinn would be the best DJs.
1: Kurt Loder used to do the music news. Yeah. Land of Confusion. This was a cool
2: great
1: video.
2: Video.
1: With the puppets.
2: Mm-hmm.
5: The Reagan puppets.
1: Yeah. And Margaret Thatcher.
2: DC Follies, that show.
1: The spooky looking Phil Collins.
5: Again, another thing like Tyler was saying, like the video eclipsed that this song is in the pocket.
1: Yes. Yeah. Yeah. The video made the song a star.
5: Phil Collins, though. Scary puppet. Looking at it right now.
1: So bizarre, but so catchy.
5: Mutated.
1: Let's grab some of the text. What do we have?
4: All right. First up, we'll do, probably as many people would say, one of the greatest videos of all time. And it was the first big budget video. We got a 603 text. Trilla.
1: Yeah.
4: Michael J.
5: Has Landis directed this?
4: Yes.
1: That's right.
4: Yep. John Landis.
1: Still one of those videos, if you channel surf and you come across it, you got to watch it.
4: Yeah. There's Danielle's in the studio doing the Thriller dance.
2: Yeah.
1: There's still cities where people come out Halloween by the hundreds and do the dance.
5: You got to watch the long version. I know people that didn't even know there was a full version of this. You know, because MTV showed the shortened version.
1: Yeah.
5: Well, the song, the full thing's like 20 minutes long.
4: Yeah.
5: So, like, MTV would always just show the song. And occasionally, like, at night, they'd show the full long version. You got to make sure you're seeing the full long version.
2: It was overnight right before the color bars.
1: Yes.
2: And then the American flag.
1: And Vincent Price with the end.
7: Yes.
4: And I'm old enough to remember when it debuted and they made such a huge deal out of it. They teased it for weeks that they were going to premiere the entire, 20-minute full-length video.
1: Yeah.
4: And then they played it multiple times that day, and I was it was insane. It's a crazy video.
1: So huge.
4: Yeah. All right, we got a 617 texter who went for a song you can hear here on ZLX on a regular basis, an iconic 80s record featuring Sting, Dire Straits, Money for Nothing.
1: Remember that had the early, like, computer graphic animatronic worker in it?
4: Yep.
5: One of the first, I think, pieces of, like, real art to feature it, like commercial art.
1: Digital art.
5: CGI stuff, digital
1: stuff. Yeah.
4: It was very pastel with the colors.
5: Yes.
4: It was a great video.
1: And Mark Knopfler tells the story that he got the inspiration for this when he was in an appliance store shopping for a refrigerator or something. He just heard these workers talking and
5: It's basically just a conversation.
1: Yeah. And he made it into a song. Huge song.
4: By the way, side note, you want to read the greatest book you'll ever read?
2: Mm-hmm.
4: There's a book called I Want My MTV. It is must read for anybody that grew up in the MTV era and remembers watching videos and not like, you know, reality shows and all that.
1: Yeah.
4: It's all about, it's first of all, it's written in just quotes. So there's no narrative. There's no one actually wrote the book. It's just quotes. So it'll be a quote from, like, Michael Jackson, then a quote from another artist, then a quote from a director, then a quote from, like, Arsenio Hall. Like, all these 80s cool. iconic figures. And it just explains what they did to make these videos. All the MTV VJs are featured in it. It's a great book. I want my MTV. You should read it.
2: There is zero chance he didn't read that on the toilet.
0: No.
1: It's a toilet book?
4: No. I didn't read it on the toilet.
5: I thought he was going to jump up with Captain
2: Manhattan. I don't buy that.
1: Nah.
0: All right, I got to get that visual out of my head. Eddie from Drake, good morning.
3: Morning. Happy Friday, everybody.
0: Happy Friday. We're doing favorite MTV videos of all time. You're already started. Go ahead.
3: ZZ Top, she's got legs.
0: Legs from ZZ yeah. Top. Huge video. Oh, we're getting the full version, are we?
4: That's how we started.
7: Gee, I'm sorry.
8: Damn time.
7: Oops.
5: Again, these guys are so stiff.
7: Oh, why, what's this?
5: Oh. Oh, they're at the backstage party.
7: Oh, hi, honey.
5: Remember when it was something, too? The band comes to the rescue.
9: They appear. They
0: were ghost-like, weren't they?
9: That's right.
0: And then they would do that thing in unison, the three of them with the arms going and point.
5: Oh my God, it's terrible, but it's so fantastic.
4: Did you mention the spinning guitars?
0: And the spinning guitars.
4: Yeah, around their crotches. It would spin in front of their crotches.
0: Yes, of course they would. Why wouldn't they?
4: Yeah.
0: All right, give me another text.
4: All right, we got, let's see, this is another great one. Hometown Boys, 508 text, Tyler Stole My Thunder with Van Halen, so I'm going to go with the Cars Magic.
0: Magic?
2: Remember this video?
0: I'm trying to remember the video.
4: Oh,
0: I like
4: God,
0: the song.
4: This. Yeah, I remember this.
0: What was it? Set it up.
4: I can't remember off the top of my head, but I remember.
2: Yeah, that's helpful. Really helpful.
5: It's all the different, it's like
2: oh,
5: the LA
2: in a pool.
5: They're in the pool, right?
4: Yeah.
5: It's flashing all
4: yeah.
5: different colors, and then it's a whole thing, the guys.
2: Yeah.
5: There's a whole plot to it. It's
2: oh,
5: a plot
2: boy.
5: To it. People running around. It's very...
2: These special effects are terrible.
4: Yeah,
0: of course they were.
2: Wow.
4: 1984. Another
2: yes.
4: actually, like, tremendous song.
0: Great song. Like, great album, too.
5: Oh, yeah, and he's standing on the pool. He's walking on the water in the pool.
4: Yes.
5: As he's singing.
4: Yes. And I remember being a kid and going, how's he doing that?
5: That's right.
0: All right, let me grab a couple of talk bags here, too.
10: Blind Melon, No Rain with that creepy little bumblebee girl. That's a great video.
4: He's right.
0: He's right. Famous from that. There was like a story in New York Times or something with her a couple of years ago. Of course, she's an adult now, but
4: yeah.
0: She put on the bumblebee suit for the... You know, for the photograph, and it was creepy. That was a huge video.
4: Yes.
11: My favorite video of all time has to be Pour Some Sugar on Me.
4: Oh. Yes. Way, you
0: and me, babe. Hey!
2: That intro gives me PTSD because I'm now behind the bar at Coyote Ugly looking across a packed bar, and I have to somehow make my way over to the effing stage that the city of Boston made us build.
5: She's doing the dance and everything.
0: The video was a lot of concert footage, wasn't it?
4: Yes.
5: Muscle Man.
2: Yeah.
4: Yes. Matter of fact, we had a texter that had checked in, and he was highlighting all of those 80s videos that were those on-tour videos, like Journey Faithfully,
5: yep.
4: Home Sweet Home, Motley Crue, and he mentioned these two, Pour Some Sugar and Armageddon, at the In the Round.
5: Yeah.
4: That Hysteria tour was In the Round.
5: Yep.
4: That was the first time I ever saw an In the Round tour. I was like, well, this is crazy. Why are they in the middle of the arena?
0: A lot of slow motion, big hair shots
2: yes.
0: of the girls in the crowd.
5: Right before music videos shifted to like black and white.
0: That's right. It's
5: in
0: artsy.
5: The late 80s.
0: Very artsy. Yes.
12: Mine would be Men at Work, Down Under. It was one of the first videos that MTV put out. It was great. You know, the guys coming over the hill. You know, the guy in the prison. You know, the big Vegemite guy, and it was pretty cool.
0: I'm trying to remember the Vegemite guy.
5: It's the plot of the
0: big
5: song.
0: Big muscular guy?
5: Yeah, a big goofy guy, and he's trying to chase him around. Pretty Australian.
0: First time we saw Colin Hay.
4: Yes.
0: Oh, that's what he looks like.
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7: We're going to MTV. What is your favorite MTV video of all time? Anita from Scituate, good morning.
8: Good morning.
7: How you doing?
8: I'm doing okay. I just love that you have this category because I grew up with MTV. I remember when it first came out, and I loved all the videos. I mean, of course, Michael Jackson's was my favorite, but I did love Simply Irresistible, too, by Robert Palmer. That was just the way the girls were all in sync. I just thought it was really cool.
7: Again, another good one.
9: Yeah.
7: They were just like a wave.
8: Yes, exactly. They were like a wave. Yeah.
7: Good one. Thank you, Nia.
9: It was a weird dance they did, wasn't it?
7: Yes, it was.
9: Who choreographed that? Was it Paula Abdul?
7: God, I was like at a Halloween party and a bunch of girls showed up as the Robert Palmer dancers.
10: Oh, yeah. Fancy.
7: Very good. Yeah. Very
10: good. Costume
7: round
10: video.
7: Of applause
10: yes.
7: for that.
10: Yes.
7: Very good. Very impressive.
9: I'm enjoying thinking about it.
7: Great song, too.

0: machete.
1: Sal from Fitchburg, good morning.
2: Hey, good morning.
1: Sal, what's your MTV video, your favorite one of all time?
2: I won't say favorite, but it was a really good one, was Sam Kinison, Wild Thing. You guys are laughing, you know.
1: Tell us why that
2: with
1: version.
2: Jessica Hahn.
3: Yes.
1: Oh, my God, Jessica Hahn.
3: Mm-hmm. The way she was dressed in this video. My God.
1: I was doing one of those Radio Row things out in Los Angeles. Sam Kinison was there with Jessica Hahn. She looked better in person. She was very nice, too.
3: She looked better in person?
1: Yeah.
3: Wow. Really? Because she looked hot as hell in this video.
1: She looked even better in person. Yeah.
3: Really?
1: Yeah.
3: God damn it, I'm

0: obviously love that song.
1: There's a mention in the book about this. I Want My MTV book. Where it's just all the Tommy Lee was there. It was like all the Slash, all the rock stars were there, and they were just hammered. Yeah. All coked up.
2: Just having a great
1: time. It
2: was
1: like just a huge party.
2: Yeah.
1: Imagine directing that video.
3: Oh, my God.
2: Out of control. All right, let's grab some of the texts, too.
1: All right, here we go. Let's do the first one up. Pelosi, you got the music for this one. 857 texter. Duran Duran's Girls on Film. Yes. The mud wrestling did it for me, even as a woman finding unexpected kinks. Okay. I like that. I don't know what her name is, but
2: something Danielle would do.
1: Yeah. Bless your heart.
2: Oh, and there I see it.
1: This is a dirty video.
2: So it made him so big.
1: Yeah.
2: You don't know where it's going to go. That's why.
1: This medium made this band.
2: Without a doubt.
1: Like, no MTV, probably no Duran Duran.
2: No. I agree.
1: The music was pretty good, though.
2: Yeah.
1: All right, we got a 781 texter here. Now, the hometown boy, this is a sore subject for him, as always, is Billy Squier's Rock Me Tonight, considered to be the video that ended his career.
2: Yes. I can see it.
1: Yes, and again, in the book, they explain this whole thing. It is...
2: Oh, God, it was so bad.
1: It was so
2: bad. He was so big when this came out, too. He was so huge.
1: People don't remember. He was an arena headliner act.
2: Like, yes.
1: Bon Jovi opened for him.
2: Yes.
1: That's how big he was.
2: Was it the Don't Say No album?
1: Yep.
2: So many hits on that.
1: Oh, my God.
2: This was the follow-up. And, of course, videos was make or break. This was a huge break, and that one scene where he's crawling across the floor
1: in like a tank top,
2: in his salmon colored tank top,
1: nut hugger shorts.
2: There it is.
1: Yeah,
2: there it is. Yeah, that was it.
1: And he explained it. He said that the director just told him to dance around.
2: Oh,
1: and Billy was like, "Are you sure? This seems weird. Trust me."
2: God, he's doing like flash dance. Yeah, it was so out of his image.
1: Yeah.
2: Oh, it's cringy.
1: All right, another one. 978 has, we're going to go two texts here. We're going to start with Beastie Boys and Fight for Your Right to Party.
2: Yeah!
1: This is a great video.
2: Kick it! Kick it!
1: I remember watching this going, what's, you're combining rap and rock?
2: What is yeah.
1: this
2: term?
1: What is this? A rock song, but
2: trying to remember the video. Wasn't it on the streets of New York? And...
1: Yes. I can see pieces of it in my head.
2: Yeah.
1: And like they're at the father's house.
2: That's right.
1: They bust through a wall at one point. All right, here's what everybody's going to remember. Another 978. What do you want to do with your life? Twisted Sister, we're not going to take it. Guy from Animal House.
2: Again, this made the band.
1: Yeah.
2: They played this a billion times.
1: I remember when I got older, I didn't know. But Twisted Sister had been like around since the mid-70s.
2: Yeah.
1: Like just, they were a huge New York band. And they never hit it big until this.
2: Oh my God, I saw this so many times. Oh,
3: so many.
2: Just had to hear it once.
4: What are you
2: doing? What are you?
1: All right, one more. Let's go. Diamond Dave, his first solo effort, which made us all feel weird.
2: Do you remember what a big deal MTV made about this? They had like a countdown clock to the time when they were going to debut the video for California Girls.
1: Great video. Not really a great song.
2: And they had the big intro again, the big acting intro.
5: Well, he comes out with the cane. It's what he's always wanted to do. He comes out with the cane, spinning the cane.
2: Yeah.
5: His whole act is now.
2: And then he's the tour guy with like all Mr. the weird Pina. People on the golf cart.
1: Yeah, but a lot of the scantily clad bikini girls.
2: Yes.
1: On the beach.
2: With the sunglasses.
1: Yeah.
2: All right, give me another one.
1: All right, let's go to the 90s for this one.
3: Okay.
1: One of the weirdest and creepiest videos, and I still love it, is Tool, Schism. It's like the two bodies. They're naked, but naked. They're not naked. Like, you don't see, like, junk or anything like that.
2: Okay.
1: But you can see, like, organs and veins, and it's all black and white.
2: So it's not like a Ken doll bump,
1: and
2: something
1: one,
2: like that.
1: No. One guy is...
2: What?
5: I want to take you to the MFA and have you describe stuff.
3: Yeah.
0: Please.
1: One guy is holding the other guy's feet while he's in the ground.
2: Right.
1: It's the creepiest video. You gotta watch it. It's so good.
2: I gotta look that up.
1: Yeah. It's exactly what you would expect from Tool.
2: Yeah.
1: Just think that. Weird, odd, creepy, and awesome.
2: Like someone's mom's in the kitchen making something, looks over at the TV. Tommy, what are you watching in there? What is that filth?
1: I have aliens on the TV.
0: What
2: Get
0: is that,
2: that
0: noise?
2: Off. You're not ruining my waterbed, are you in there?
0: Don't turn it up to 110 again.
2: Put on Davy and Goliath. What are you doing?
3: Boston's classic rock.

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3: Get the info!
2: Boston.
3: Friday morning at 10 a.m., I said in 5 minutes,
5: yeah,
3: we're going to be banking again.
5: It's like severance. What did you do to us, Nolan? Jeez.
3: When we go up in the elevator, we shake a little bit. Yeah, pretty much. On the way in, I heard, and I didn't think about it until I heard this.
5: Mm-hmm.
3: It has rained every single weekend in May.
6: Yeah.
3: Every single one. Now we're in June. It rained every single weekend.
5: Yeah.
6: I was just talking to somebody about this yesterday. I was like, yep, going back to work tomorrow. Going to be a gorgeous week of weather.
5: Yep. Stunning again.
6: Crappy weekend and another gorgeous week of weather.
3: What the hell?
6: Yeah, not good.
3: But we're still in a drought. We're still 7 inches behind on rain.
5: Well, it's tough when you're 7 inches behind, Chuck.
6: Hey,
3: what a setup. That. I pitched that right down the middle.
5: You did,
3: center of the plate.
5: I just right out of the park.
3: Yeah, you did.
5: Right Manny out of
6: Ramirez
5: park.
6: Doesn't miss fastballs.
3: Yeah, you did.
5: Thank you.
3: Let's do that Monday thing. Got the Classic Rock Challenge and our Ticket to Rock Summer, 7:10. Tickets to see Alanis Morissette at the Levitate Music Festival.
5: All right.
3: In Marsh, Vegas, July 18th and 19th. And then at 8:10, Dave Matthews. It's going to be at the Xfinity Center on June 12th. Alanis is going to put that together for us, make some radio magic.
5: Mm. In your mouth.
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1: Well, the thing that unified New England over the weekend turned out to be a meteorite. Everybody and their mother lost their mind on Saturday afternoon when they heard and felt the big sonic boom and collectively said as a society, what the F was that?
2: Everybody said that.
1: Everybody just said like the that same too. Thing.
2: Yes.
1: People have surveillance videos of them in their house jumping off couches. Did you feel it? Did you hear it?
2: I did. I texted you guys and you said you didn't feel it. I heard it. I felt it. I could like feel the shock wave. It was like
1: really?
2: Right across your face. Like, what the really? F was that?
3: Really?
2: Yeah.
3: Wow. I heard it, but I didn't feel it.
1: I was blow drying my hair, so neither.
2: I really thought like the gas tank in town exploded.
1: Really?
2: Yeah. I was going to grab the wedding album and run out.
1: There you go.
2: That's what you have to say.
1: The big wedding, the 40-pound wedding album the that thing nobody looks at.
2: We looked at once, yes.
1: You go to look at it and you crack it open and it's like, oh, it still has that like anti-acid gold leaf paper on the top. How was Harper's reaction?
2: Surprisingly quiet. That's really? The only thing that dog didn't bark at all weekend.
1: All weekend. All right. Well, that's what's happening at the Nolan household. So NASA has confirmed a 3-foot-wide meteorite that caused that loud boom may have landed in Cape Cod Bay. Radar from the National Weather Service helped pinpoint a possible landing area in the center of the bay where the water is about 100 feet deep. Now, meteorite, likely magnetic. So if somebody's got a long enough rope and a magnet, maybe they could get a few pieces of it.
2: You think it's worth something?
1: I don't know. Somebody's willing to pay for that stuff. Absolutely.
4: Absolutely.
3: Research.
2: So you like make an amulet out of it and it'll cure things?
1: All of a sudden?
2: Yes.
1: Yeah, in the middle of the night you look over. Strange things are happening at the house.
2: You have a small child that can lift up a truck suddenly?
1: Yeah.
2: Oh, wait.
1: He's wearing a Federation uniform.
4: A dream.
3: Can he run as fast as a train?
1: I don't think so. Reports stretched as far as Delaware to Montreal. Experts say if pieces did land in the bay, recovery may be possible. A walk-by and wake were held Sunday in West Roxbury for fallen Boston firefighter Robert Kilduff Jr., a 24-year veteran killed while battling a 3-alarm fire in Dorchester on May 23rd. Mayor Michelle Wu led the walk-by into St. Teresa of Avila Parish, followed by hundreds of Boston firefighters paying their respects. Kilduff's funeral will be today. I do have a question, and I try to temper this with the respect necessary for the story, but this is why I ask. Bob Kraft showed up to pay his respects. Mm-hmm. Do you think Mr. Kraft was planning to go, or this was an incidental, let's swing by? Because he's wearing a Patriots hoodie.
2: Oh.
3: Odd.
2: That had to be a last minute choice.
1: Had to be a swing by, right?
2: Yeah.
1: Okay.
2: Because I would think, we should do this.
1: Yeah. All right.
3: I hope so.
2: But do you take it off, though?
1: Well, was he going to go shirtless? I mean, does he not have a shirt with him to change into?
2: Isn't there a shirt under the hoodie?
1: It's probably, maybe not.
5: I like to be all natural, Chuck.
1: I'm not wearing a shirt under the hoodie.
2: Does he have the Gorilla Monsoon singlet on?
1: He does not.
3: Does he have the body of a 1950s wrestler?
1: Like I don't know. But Mr. Kraft said that BK was a devoted Patriots fan, and he wanted to personally thank him and his family. So today at Monday at 10 at Cathedral of the Holy Cross is where BK's funeral will be held. You know, when I saw this news alert come in from Channel 5, I'm like, this can't be real. This can't be real. This can't have happened again for the third time in, I don't know, 4 or 5 weeks. A Newburyport man is facing charges after police say he drove the wrong way down Route 1 in Peabody early Sunday and struck a Mass State Police cruiser, a marked cruiser.
2: This is unbelievable.
1: The good thing is they got...
2: Is this the third time?
1: This is the third time. So we had Trooper Trainer who was killed. Then we had the second one. Then we had this one. So now it's three in the same... They have to do something about that jug handle.
2: Like
1: immediately yes. now. So they got... Troopers got the call and they moved quickly to block all the exits or the entrance ramps to the highway so nobody could get on at least. So that was a good move. And then this is... law enforcement, I don't know if... I think the longer you've been doing the job, the less you probably think about it when you leave the house. Like, this could be it. But... Yeah. Are cops thinking about, like, I'm going to have to ram somebody with my cruiser going the wrong way on the highway today when I go to work?
2: Is that the only plan? Like, I got to hit this guy.
1: Unless they do a spike strip thing.
2: Head on.
1: I don't know. I don't know what the solution is.
2: Double the speed. They're coming at you. You're going at them.
1: and you get to take them out and try not to kill anybody. It's unbelievable.
6: Oh, my God.
1: So the guy who was driving was arrested. He was charged with OUI, negligent operation, and driving the wrong way on a state highway. So be careful out there, kids. Keep your head on a swivel. 50 degrees in Boston right now under mostly, well, we've got a mix of sun and clouds. We will see a high of 61 later today. I'm Danielle. That's your download.
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3: All right, Sox played 3 in Cleveland over the weekend. They split the first two games, rubber match yesterday, and Jarren Duran got it going real early in the first inning.
8: Swinging a high, deep drive. He cranks this one. That is way out of here. Another one for Duran. What a month of May.
2: What's going on with him? What happened?
3: I have no idea. He went from doing nothing to doing everything. That was his 10th home run of the season. 9 of them have come in May. Pretty good run. I'll take it. Cleveland bounced back quick, scored 2 in the second inning to go up 2-1. Both teams scored a pair in the 5th, and we go to the 7th with the Sox down 4-3. A bases-loaded walk ties the score. Then Yoshida steps up to the plate.
8: Line drive and a base hit of the leaping Bizana. One run in. Here comes Duran to score. And the Red Sox have the lead.
3: All right, that put the Sox up 6-4. IKF tacked on another one with an RBI single. Then Caleb Durbin stands in with 2 men on.
8: And a shot. That's fair down the line. Red Sox keep on swinging. Yoshida is in to score. Kiner Falefa rounding. He's going to score 2. No throw home. All the way down to third, Durbin.
3: So that's a 6-run inning.
2: Where have those innings been all season?
3: They're piling them up now, and they're doing it with singles and doubles and walks. They're not a power-hitting team, obviously.
2: They are not.
3: But they're scoring runs. All right, that put them ahead 9-4. The bullpen put up zeros the rest of the way. Ranger Suarez went 5 and gave up the only 4 runs that they scored. Sox win the series. Enjoy the day off today and welcome the Orioles to Fenway for 3 tomorrow. 6:45 start with Connolly early on the mound. It's not all good news. We have bad news on the injury front. Chad Tracy said Roman Anthony felt discomfort hitting off a tee, and he's been shut down from swinging again at least for a few days. All right, you want to talk about the shadiness of this whole thing?
2: Yeah.
3: So Sam Kennedy was adamant that, oh, there's no ligament tear. A week later, Roman Anthony says, no, I have a tear in my ring finger.
2: It's his ring finger, yeah.
3: So which is it? I feel like obviously he does, and they were trying to say he didn't, and they made him look like a wuss in the process, like he couldn't play through pain.
2: It's been a long time, too.
3: Yeah, it's been a really long time. And to make it worse, Garrett Crochet is shut down. He was scheduled to throw a batting practice session tomorrow at Fenway, and that's on hold. He has lat tightness, and they're halting his progression, and he's going to have an MRI.
2: I've been living with lat tightness for years. I'm here.
1: That's because you work with Tyler.
2: Yeah.
3: All right. Hoops and hockey. Finals are all set.
1: Taking
3: Game 7 of the Western Conference Finals on Saturday, the Spurs will play the Knicks in the NBA Finals. We get to hate watch the Knicks. I love watching the Knicks lose.
2: I like hate watching, too. Yeah.
3: They are heavy favorites, though. So
1: Schadenfreude.
3: We'll see. Hopefully that's a jinx. Game 1 Wednesday night in San Antonio, 8:30 tip-off. And the quest for Lord Stanley's Cup starts tomorrow night in Carolina. The Hurricanes and the Las Vegas Golden Knights get it going at 8 o'clock. Finally.
2: Well, that's
3: going
2: to be a ratings winner, isn't it? Las Vegas.
3: I know.
2: Charlotte?
3: If you're a hockey fan, it's going to be a great
2: series.
1: But it's electric.
3: Oh, my God. I know. Finally, the Patriots are scheduled to hold voluntary OTAs today, tomorrow, and Thursday. But the big question is, will we see A.J. Brown on the field? Now, all the reports have said that a deal between the Eagles and the Pats is supposed to happen on or after June 1st. What's today's date, guys?
1: June 1st.
3: There you go.
1: Rabbit.
3: So we'll see. Hey, all these reports now that are saying that the deal is getting done and blah, blah, blah. So I don't know. When it's official, the crack sports team here at ZLX.
2: Award-winning.
3: Award-winning. All right, that's sports. I'm Tyler. 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
6: Look at this. We got an early morning delivery. Jack, what do we have there?
3: We got a lot of ice cream here for six whatever.
6: Screaming.
3: Johnny Pops.
4: Mm-hmm.
3: We've also got Holy Cow, and they brought us Gooey Berry Butter Cake and Ritzy AF.
4: That's mine.
6: What is that?
4: That's mine. That's the one with the Ritz crackers in it that you guys make fun of me for every time I bring it up. So guess who's getting that pint of ice cream?
6: Ritz crackers.
4: From Holy Cow.
6: With what kind of ice cream?
4: It's like a buttery thing. It's delicious.
6: Ice cream!
3: Is that the dairy-free one?
4: No.
3: Oh, okay. No, dairy-free is salt and straw.
4: Salt
3: from
4: Straw's
3: Portland,
4: excellent.
3: Oregon, and freckled mint chocolate chip. Ooh. Vegan.
5: Damn it, I like mint chocolate chip, too.
6: It's vegan.
5: I know, I'd rather have the...
6: Why won't you even try it?
5: I mean, I'll try it, but I'd rather have the ice cream that's bad for me.
3: Coffee Toffee Bar Crunch from Ben & Jerry's.
4: Nice.
5: That one. I'll take solid that one. Staple. I'll take that one.
3: And then can't go wrong with Friendly's, red, white, and blueberry.
4: Nice.
6: Classic.
4: This, by the way, this entire conversation just gives you... It's the epitome of radio. And, like, food
6: yes.
4: with radio people.
6: Correct. Every time. Yeah. Every time. This is all for the Jimmy Fund Scooper Bowl starting this week. My God, it's Scooper Bowl time again.
4: It's Scooper Bowl time already. Nice. Such a great event, though. Such a fun event.
6: It starts tomorrow, goes through Thursday. New location. It's down on the Seaport.
4: All right. Nice.
6: From noon to 8 p.m. all 3 days. That means ice cream for dinner for a good cause.
4: Because we're adults, and allegedly, and we can do that.
6: You have to do it.
4: You have to.
6: You can get tickets online in advance at scooperbowl.org or just show up there and eat yourself silly with ice cream.
5: Yeah.
6: I like that.
4: I'm into it.
3: I'm going to have breakfast right now.
6: I don't think you can take the Ritz cracker one because I haven't had that and I want to try it out.
4: Every single time I'm like, wow, this is such a great ice cream. You guys are like, Ritz crackers? So suck it, Nolan.
6: Yeah, but
4: it's
6: you get
4: mine.
6: Uber Eats to bring it to your house for like $40. That's crazy.
4: That's how good it is.
3: I'll let you guys fight over it. I want the other ones. What does AF stand for?
4: You know what it stands for.

0: chick. Isn't there another version of that where he says something else? There is. Why are we playing the sanitized version of that?
1: Yeah, what the hell?
2: What did he say?
0: Goodbye, American woman. Goodbye, American chick. There's another version. He doesn't say chick.
2: Oh. Yeah, no, we're not doing that.
0: Wow. Because it's a family show?
2: It's a family
0: show. Yeah.
1: This is a family show? Well,
2: we got kids listening on the way to school.
1: That doesn't make it a family show, and I feel like you would be the first person to say that, Tyler. Right.
2: Yeah, that's definitely not.
0: We got kids on the way to school, so this is a story that you found for us.
2: Yeah.
0: About the Charmin Forever role.
1: Oh, God.
2: Actually, Jameson found this one.
0: All right. This is... People are going to buy this. I know people are going to buy this.
2: Because this is so bad.
0: Why would you want this? All right, first of all, it is a giant roll of toilet paper. It's a foot in diameter.
2: Yeah.
0: It probably weighs like, I don't know, a couple pounds of toilet paper.
1: Yes.
0: It looks huge.
2: Yeah.
0: It looks very...
1: It's an industrial roll of toilet paper.
0: It's an industrial. It's a two-ply, correct?
1: Yes.
2: It's Charmin. Charmin's the goat of toilet papers.
1: Actually weighs like 8 pounds.
0: 8 pounds.
1: The size of the weight of a human head.
2: You need, like, what do you put it on, though?
1: There's a solution for that.
0: That's right. And you asked that when we looked at the picture, like, where are you going to put that? No toilet roll can hold that. Well, no, the starter kit comes with the standing stainless steel roll holder.
2: See, I didn't even see that. That's fantastic.
0: Comes with it.
2: I love this.
0: And it's like $20 or something. The Charmin Forever Roll Starter Kit. And they're saying it's for Father's Day. I like how it's June now. We start thinking about Father's Day, and this is what you think
1: of. Can we come up with some better ideas for dads besides underwear and toilet paper and Zen gardens for their desk at work? We need to do better for dads.
0: Why is it always centered around the toilet for dad?
1: Self-fulfilling prophecy. Well, thank you.
0: This is a place to hide out, get a little privacy for once.
2: Yeah.
0: But I don't know about this giant roll of toilet. I mean, if you have a cat, they're going to love this thing.
1: Oh, my God.
0: That's
1: forget
0: going
1: about
0: all
1: it.
0: Over the
1: forget
0: place.
1: Forget about it.
2: What I love is, this is when living in a condo is great. Because if I get this on Amazon, they're not going to put it in another box. It's going to come just
1: in
2: like
1: that. Yeah.
2: So that's going to be in my lobby. Mm-hmm. A big, giant Charmin box that says Forever Roll. Go up to 1 month.
3: You could just keep ordering them and let them pile up in the lobby.
0: People in the elevator come out, Chris, I'm so sorry, man. You having those stomach issues? You have to get that?
2: No, I just like to be prepared. I like to make sure that I can wipe my ass at any moment.
0: The box has the Forever Roll and the smiling cartoon bear on it.
1: Wow.
2: This is a beautiful gift, I think. I think it says a lot.
1: Okay, so Chris is getting
0: It's a laugh. But then do you use it?
2: Yeah.
0: Would you actually set this thing up?
2: Of course.
0: It's embarrassing.
1: They've clearly done well with it because they first launched this thing in like 2019. They did a limited run. It sold out. And then they were like, okay. And then they made people wait. And they're like, we're not bringing it back. And then they brought it back again for a hot... It's like, this is Dunkin' level marketing.
0: It's a marketing
1: genius.
0: Thing.
1: It's
0: but
1: genius.
0: I can't see you actually getting this. After the joke is over, do you reload? Do you get it again?
2: Of course.
1: Maybe.
2: You get a subscribe and save on Amazon.
1: But what do you set it at? That's the question.
2: Well, you got to wait. You got to go through it first, see
1: it.
2: How long it lasts, and then buy it one more time, and then set up the subscribe.
1: And that's one of those ones you missed the email from Amazon, like, your subscribe and save order is set to ship. And you're like, oh, I forgot to cancel it.
2: Yeah.
1: And then Tyler's going to throw out a huge roll of toilet paper because he has nowhere to store it.
2: No,
1: he's trash happy.
2: I would never waste like that.
0: I don't like this because everybody's coming over for the Patriots game, and you've got the stand of giant toilet paper right next to the toilet. And some guys, their aim is not true.
1: No.
0: So if this thing gets wet, it's ruined.
1: Yes.
0: It's never the same again.
3: Why would they people want to use more. Like those giant
1: unlimited
3: Indiana Jones.
1: Wadding it.
0: Clogging.
1: Yeah.
3: Boulder.
1: You get the Fatberg.
0: Yeah.
2: Don't ruin this for me.
0: There's a lot of negatives about this.
2: No, don't ruin
0: just
2: it.
0: Just don't see the positive.
1: If you don't get this.
2: I got to get it.
1: You got to get it.
2: I got to get it. I just bought toilet paper too.
1: Of course. Well, now you're flush with toilet paper. You're rich with TP.
2: Yeah. If we have another pandemic, I'll be set.
0: I still will never forget the pandemic and how you were in a pandemic panic.
2: Yeah.
0: Because you could not find toilet paper. And at one point, it says, I'm going over to CVS. I'm going to see if they have them. It's my last resort.
2: Yeah.
1: Why don't you just steal it from here?
3: I'm telling him my ma's sick.
2: But then I found on Amazon some super generic toilet paper I've never heard of.
1: Half ply.
2: And you could only buy 80 rolls.
0: 80?
2: So I bought 80 rolls of this horrible toilet paper.
3: Shipping container worth of toilet paper.
1: Is it the kind that your finger goes through?
0: Yes, it's one ply Chinese toilet paper.
2: You gotta roll, you gotta like wrap it around your hand
3: like
2: multiple
3: doily.
2: Times.
1: Oh. That's rough.
2: I still actually have a few rolls of it left.
1: Of course you do.
2: Yeah.
0: We should like bring it over here, light it on fire, and throw it off the roof. Have it unfurl.
3: Write your manifesto, Kerouac.
2: Is this late night with David Letterman? What are we doing?
0: We got to do something for the 250th anniversary because the Washington thing's falling apart.
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0: We're going to do another update on the Great American State Fair down in Washington, which is...
1: You mean the artist formerly known as...
0: It was supposed to be like a mini Woodstock, 4 days of fun and music, and nothing but fun and music. And artists are backing out left and right. I think all that's left now is Vanilla Ice and Gary Hoey.
2: Oh, come on.
1: Just
2: Gary is a New England legend.
1: He is.
0: I know. That's what I'm saying. But we'll tell you who's in, who's out, and perhaps a change in entertainment as well. Ozzy from ZLX.

0: Boston's classic rock. 100.7 WZLX. It's the Chuck Nolan Morning Show with Danielle Murr and Tyler. Now that we're into June, we're gearing up for the summer of all summers around here. It is going to be absolutely bananas.
1: Oh, my God.
0: We got the World Cup starting in 12 days at Boston Stadium down in Foxborough.
1: Yes. Seven people have tickets.
0: We have the Tall Ships coming.
1: Oh, my God. That's right. I forgot about the Tall Ships.
0: And the 250th anniversary of this great nation of ours. All happening at the same time.
1: Good luck getting anywhere.
0: Yeah.
1: Or finding parking anywhere.
0: No wonder Boston Calling took a year off.
1: I'm going to be honest with you. That was a very smart move by them.
0: It was genius.
1: It really was.
0: If you threw another thing into the mix here.
1: Forget about it.
0: Absolutely crazy. But one of the big celebrations happening down in Washington, D.C., and this started all coming together last week. We made the big announcement ourselves about the Great American State Fair.
1: Yeah.
0: It's going like a week down there, celebrating with music, all kinds of exhibits, what have you.
1: Are they
0: going
1: to have the State Fair foods?
0: They're going to have the butter cow. They're going to have it all.
2: The hot dog on a stick.
0: Yes. All those fried Oreos.
1: Stuffed with Doritos.
0: Everything you want. They had nine artists who were scheduled to perform, and over the course of like 24 to 48 hours, five of them backed out.
1: Mm-hmm.
0: Bret Michaels from Poison said he wasn't going to do it.
1: What a lengthy ass note he posted.
2: Yeah.
0: And a lot of them did post really lengthy statements about this.
2: Yeah, I think Martina McBride did the same thing.
1: Yeah.
2: Big, long post.
0: Yeah.
2: All saying the same thing, basically.
1: Well, they don't want to look like dicks because they were misled.
2: Yeah.
1: They were misled about the nature of the event.
0: I don't understand it completely. Was it supposed to be just like the Beach Boys on the 4th of July on the mall?
1: Yeah, basically. And then they were like, wait. This
0: or is it a political
1: does
0: rally?
1: Does it have a political lean? Because we're told it didn't. And then it kind of turned into that it did.
0: So Young MC is out. Morris Day and the Time out.
1: Morris Day has no time for this.
0: The Commodores out. And then a member of the Commodores died.
2: Jesus.
0: Yeah.
1: Jinx.
0: Ronald Lapreed died over the weekend.
1: That's so sad.
0: I'm just saying, there's a lot going on here. So, the president on Truth Social posted over the weekend a statement about it. Let me just read part of it, because it's a little long.
1: Okay.
2: He tends to be lengthy.
0: A little bit.
2: Yeah.
0: I understand artists are getting the yips. He makes a golf reference.
1: Oh, my God.
0: Makes a golf reference.
1: All right. I'll take it.
0: Having to do with their performance, so I'm thinking about bringing the number one attraction anywhere in the world, the man who gets much larger audiences than Elvis in his prime, and he does so without a guitar.
2: Did he really write that?
0: Yes.
2: Oh, God.
1: Verbatim.
0: The man who loves our country more than anyone else, and the man who some say is the greatest president in history, the GOAT, Donald J. Trump, to take the place.
3: Very interesting, Epstein.
0: To take the place of these highly paid, third-rate artists.
2: Well, he's not wrong about that.
0: Give a major speech rallying the country forward like I have done ever since being president.
1: Jimmy talks about himself in the third person.
0: He said they were like overpaid, third-rate performers.
1: Then why'd you go after them in the first place?
2: First of all, they were the only ones available.
0: Yeah.
2: I mean, Young MC, I haven't heard that name since I was in college.
1: Yeah.
0: And like, it sounds like some of them didn't know they were going to be there, like whatever's left of Milli Vanilli. I guess there's two versions of Milli Vanilli out there.
1: Yes. There's the stage version and then the backing version.
0: Yeah.
2: You got all these weird, like, late 80s, early 90s one-hit wonders types, like CNC Music Factory, Young MC, Milli Vanilli. Like, it's not like you had real artists playing in the first. I mean, you had some, obviously. Martina McBride's an established country singer. But, like, for the most part, it was a bunch of hacks.
0: What are you saying about Vanilla Ice?
1: Yo, I'd go see Vanilla Ice.
2: Not exactly making it into the Hip Hop Hall of Fame anytime soon.
1: Wow.
0: He's got that one song we borrow from Queen.
2: Yeah.
0: But how do you think he feels hearing being described as third rate and he's still going to perform?
1: He's Rob Van Winkle, goddammit.
0: He is.
2: He needs

0: dough, man.
1: Does he?
0: Sure he does, yeah.
1: Are you sure?
2: I think he's got a business. He remodels homes. I think he has a reality show.
3: In, like, Florida.
2: Yeah.
3: Yeah.
2: So, he's doing okay.
0: Maybe he just got no plans that weekend, and he wants to go sing Ice Ice Baby in front of some people.
2: I still say we take your 80 rolls of toilet paper, light them on fire, throw them off the roof.
0: I'll tell you what. Tell DJT to give me a call. I'll go down there and do it with him.
2: There you go.
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0: And for adults with type 2 diabetes and known heart disease, Jardiance can lower the risk of cardiovascular death too. 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
1: All over the weekend, there you are. It's a quiet Saturday afternoon. You're just sitting outside, maybe trying to enjoy the weather, and then all of a sudden, you hear this. It wasn't POD. It was a meteorite. A 3 foot loud, 3 foot loud, 3 foot wide meteorite caused a very loud boom heard across Massachusetts and parts of the Northeast on Saturday afternoon.
2: And everybody said the same five words.
1: What the F was that?
3: Did you hear the boom?
1: I didn't hear it.
2: That was so loud where I was.
1: See, and I was blow drying my hair at the time. So I'm wondering if that masked it. But usually Prim would go nuts if she picks up on something like that.
2: No, it was crazy loud. It was like, wow, something bad just happened.
1: And you thought the gas tank in town exploded.
2: Tennessee Pipeline.
1: Good Lord.
2: Got storage tanks.
1: Not great. So NASA did confirm it was a meteorite. They say it may have landed in Cape Cod Bay. Radar from the National Weather Service helped pinpoint a possible landing area in the center of the bay where the water is about 100 feet deep or so. Witnesses reported hearing a double boom, feeling the ground shake, or seeing a fireball around 2:11 p.m. And of course, now as people are going, it's like the Vrabel effect. That's what I'm going to call it now. People are going back through photos and video and saying, oh, I actually caught this on video. Cool.
2: Yeah, but, you know, like a week or so is going to go by. Everyone's going to forget about it. And then it's just going to be like bubbling water, Cape Cod. And then
1: that's it. And then it emerges from the depths. It's a Michael Bay. Experts say if pieces did land in the bay, they could be magnetic and could potentially be recovered. So it'll be interesting to see if anybody goes out and tries to get some of that. We'll get that feel-good piece on Channel 5.
2: Selling them at the swap shop.
1: Yeah. Some guy from Harwich. Yeah, I figured I'd come out here and, you know, see if I could find anything. A walk-by and wake were held Sunday in West Roxbury for fallen Boston firefighter Robert Kilduff Jr., a 24-year veteran killed while battling a three-alarm fire in Dorchester on May 23rd. Mayor Michelle Wu led the walk-by into St. Teresa of Avila Parish, followed by hundreds of Boston firefighters paying their respects. Patriots owner Robert Kraft also attended, saying BK was a devoted Patriots fan and he wanted to personally thank him and his family. Kilduff's funeral will be held this morning at 10 a.m. at Cathedral of the Holy Cross. His children and girlfriend will speak. Mayor Wu will speak as well as the fire commissioner, Rodney Marshall. A Newburyport man facing charges after police say he drove, wait for it, the wrong way on Route 1 in Peabody and struck a marked state police cruiser. Third incident in 4 or 5 weeks.
2: They got to put up like strobe lights or something.
1: I'm trying to figure out exactly where this guy entered this time, because the last two incidents, I believe, were at the Jug Handle by Santarpio's. But if you watch all the news footage from this, and people went to the hospital with injuries, but I think none of them are life threatening. So I can make a little joke about this. The crash happened right in front of Amazing Superstore. So all the videos have Amazing in the background. And I'm like,
2: Dad, is that you?
1: What are you shopping for there, guy? Always an interesting situation, but I guess they got calls about it. So state police moved really quickly to block the entrance ramps to Route 1 so no other cars could get on. So thankfully nobody get hit. But this is the move now. You got to be in the cruiser and you got to drive straight into the guy to try to knock him off course.
2: I have no idea what that feels like driving towards this car. And you get the lights and the siren going.
1: Like,
2: and this
1: hello?
2: Allegedly inebriated individual.
1: Charged with DUI.
2: Doesn't even notice that there's a police car screaming straight towards him, and you don't just immediately stop, like, hey, what's going on?
1: Like, wait a minute. Things are going in the wrong direction here. I don't know. The trooper and the driver of the vehicle were taken to the hospital. Trooper suffered non-life-threatening injuries. The driver, 41-year-old Lucas Benedetto, is charged with OUI, negligent operation, and driving the wrong way on a state highway. A Southwest Airlines flight headed from Boston to Nashville returned safely to Logan Airport Friday after a bird strike shortly after takeoff. Plane departed just after 1 o'clock, circled back, landed safely at 1:54. Southwest said an alert was declared because the plane needed to land overweight. This is the problem. The plane's full of fuel. It's full of people, full of bags, all the things. You're used to burning the fuel off. If you have to circle back and land, the plane's too damn heavy.
2: Do you burn it off or you just dump it?
1: it could be either, or they just do an overweight landing.
2: They dump
1: which
2: it
1: can
2: in
1: be
2: the
1: really
2: ocean,
1: risky.
2: Don't they? They just dump it in
1: it
2: the
1: depends.
2: Ocean.
1: It depends on the situation. Sometimes they'll make a decision. No injuries were reported. The airline said the safety of customers and employees, of course, remains its top priority. Speaking of the airport, today's the first day for the remote Framingham TSA terminal to open.
2: Love it.
1: It's the first remote TSA terminal in the country. Some Logan Airport travelers will be able to clear security before arriving at the airport. Right now, it's available to only Delta and JetBlue passengers leaving between 5:30 a.m. and 4 p.m. It's a pilot program designed to make the flying process more seamless. So basically, you clear security at the terminal in Framingham. You can check your bags, and then you get dropped off at a secure location at Logan. Your bags get taken. You go right in. Bob's your uncle.
2: I think Kelly's going to try this out next week. She's going to Scotland.
1: Did she make her reservation?
2: Of course not.
3: Yeah, you gotta.
1: She's gotta get on that. Like, Mikkel. Yeah. Thank you. And just remember, as soon as that plane lands, you gotta fight Pelosi to get to the front
4: of
1: the plane. Okay?
4: Kelly gets up. I know she does. She's a good person. She gets up and moves on.
1: No, she's not a psychopath.
2: No.
4: She's got places to go. She's getting
2: up. You don't
4: she's
2: do
4: moving.
2: That.
4: She's not sitting there reading a novel, finishing her novel while people are trying to leave the plane.
2: Just to review, Pelosi is the guy that when that sound goes off, when you finally get back to the
4: just
2: gate.
4: To me.
1: Yeah.
2: He races to the front of the plane from
4: race.
2: From
4: I
2: row
4: just start moving.
2: 28.
4: And I would like everyone else to do the same thing because it's not our first day on Earth, people.
1: Also, doesn't seem like a guy who would check a bag.
4: No check bag.
2: Let's see why you have
1: what,
2: to
1: you
2: be the first
1: satchel?
2: Off the plane. Where are you going?
1: What do you get, the stick with the red bandana?
4: Exactly. And I got places to go.
1: Finally, a social media influencer says he's been banned for life from Cedar Point and all Six Flags parks after a viral video showed him eating McNuggets on the Millennium Force roller coaster. Alan Farrell said he was responding to a follower's challenge when he snuck the food onto the ride and tried to eat it while the coaster reached speeds of 93 miles per hour. That's not exactly safe, so you got to be careful with that.
2: The nuggets come out of the container, someone loses an eye.
3: Yeah.
2: Okay?
1: Yeah, exactly.
3: Seriously, you can get hurt.
1: Farrell said he managed to eat 7 nuggets and even dip them in a sauce during the ride, creating a mess. If I was sitting behind this guy, the way he would take a blow to the back of the neck in 2 seconds. The park said guests who violate the park's code of conduct are not welcome. He said he understands the safety concerns, but considered the challenge fun. Chuck,
5: sorry,
1: would you eat nuggets?
5: Park's closed. The moose out front should have told you.
1: On a roller coaster, would you eat nuggets, Chuck?
2: Another unlikable human being.
1: 51 degrees in Boston right now. Feels like 45, so that's fun. See a high of 60 later on today. Sun should come out right around noontime. I'm Danielle. That's your download.
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3: Chuck, we had a 3-game set in Cleveland over the weekend. They're in first place in the American League Central. What were your expectations going in? Mine weren't high.
2: Not high, and I saw every pitcher that they put in relief had an ERA of like 1.96.
3: Yeah, exactly. Well, they split the first 2 games. They had the rubber match yesterday. And Jarren Duran said hello very early in the first inning.
7: Swing and a high, deep drive. He cranks this one. That is way out of here. Another one for Duran. What a month of May.
3: Yes, 10 home runs this season, 9 of them in May. He did nothing in April and everything in May. What is going on?
2: What happened?
1: I don't know.
2: He's doing the keto diet? What is it?
3: I don't know. Cleveland bounced back quick, scored 2 in the second inning to go up 2-1. Both teams scored a pair in the fifth. We go to the seventh with the Sox down 4-3. Bases loaded. We got a nice little walk to score to tie the score, and then Massa steps up to the plate.
7: Line drive and a base hit of the leaping Bizzana. One run in. Here comes Duran to score, and the Red Sox have the lead.
3: All right, that put the Sox up 6-4. IKF tacked on another one with an RBI single, and then Caleb Durbin came up to the plate with 2 men on.
7: And a shot that's fair down the line. Red Sox keep on swinging. Yoshida is in to score. Kiner Falefa rounding. He's going to score 2. No throw home. All the way down to third, Durbin.
3: That was a 6-run inning for the Sox.
2: Stringing some hits together.
3: I like it. They're not a powerful team. They're not going to hit a bunch of home runs. They're going to base hit you to death. That seems to be the recipe for success right now. That put them ahead 9-4. Bullpen did all the damage the rest of the way. Put up zeros the whole way. Ranger Suarez went 5, gave up 4. The Sox win the series. Enjoy the day off today, and they're back at Fenway tomorrow to play the Orioles. 3 games with them. 6:45 start with Connolly early on the mound. And unfortunately, with the good news must come the bad. We got injury. I can't with this team. It's like I don't get what the front office is doing. Like, they kind of lied about Roman Anthony. They said Sam Kennedy said he did not have a tear or like a ligament tear. And then he tweets a week later that he had a ligament tear in his ring finger. And now they have to shut him down again.
2: Wow.
3: because he can't swing the bat.
8: That's got to be so sore.
3: Why would they? Why would they say he didn't when he actually did?
2: They're doing the Belichick thing.
3: What is that?
2: I don't know.
9: That's what they do.
2: Throw a splint on that thing and put him in.
3: So he's gonna, who knows when he's ever going to come back. Garrett Crochet, he had a setback too. He was supposed to throw a live bullpen session tomorrow at Fenway, and now that's off the table because he's got lat tightness, and he's going to have to get an MRI.
2: Wow.
3: Here we are.
9: Lat tightness.
2: Can't you go to like the Orchids of whatever, get that worked out?
3: No. You know what he could do?
2: Can't they work that out?
3: A friend of mine told me about this Stretch Labs all around Boston.
9: Yeah. You keep talking about it. You going to go?
3: I'm getting there.
9: Get stretched, guy.
3: I'm getting there. Don't worry about it.
9: I want to see you in here wearing a t-shirt that says, get stretched.
4: Get bent.
2: What do they hate with like wet leaves and stuff to loosen you up and then stretch you out?
9: They make you more pliable.
3: I want to check it out, though. Maybe he needs to do that.
9: Yeah.
2: What are these bathhouses you going to?
3: What kind of bathhouse?
9: By the way, we are in full-on first bathhouse on on Lower Revere Beach in front of the Kowloon Tiki Bar with the very tan gentleman in the Speedos with the white chest hair in the beach chairs that leave the crisscross on your legs.
2: Yes.
9: Yeah, it's that season. We're here.
2: We're back.
9: Even though it's not that hot out, the season has arrived.
2: That carpet of white hair on the chest.
9: And just that skin is holding on for dear life.
4: Barefoot on a public sidewalk.
9: Oh, it's like a rotisserie chicken.
3: You guys done?
4: Yep.
3: I'm going to wrap this up here. Okay. Yesterday at Polar Park in Worcester, it was the first annual Drake May charity softball game to benefit Boston Children's Hospital. Two teams. You had Team Patriots and Team Sox. Team Patriots had Mike Vrabel as the manager with Drake May, his wife Ann Michael, his three brothers, Bo, Luke, and Cole. What are they, the Dukes of Hazzard? What are these names? And he had Zdeno Chara on his team as well as Boston Fleet captain Megan Keller. They had a bunch of ringers on this team.
9: Wow.
3: Team Sox was managed by Josh McDaniels with Julian Edelman, comedian Matt Rife. I don't know how he ended up in there. And then Barstool Presidente, your boy, Dave Portnoy.
9: Port!
3: So those are the big names on the teams.
9: All right.
3: You don't look impressed, Nolan.
2: It's all for good cause.
3: All right, that's sports. I'm Tyler. ZLX is celebrating America's 250th birthday by giving you a shot at your share of $2,500. It's the 250K USA giveaway. 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We'll start it right here at 8:40, then Carter at 11:40, and then Kenny has it for you at 2:40 and 5:40 on ZLX.
2: Our first classic rock challenge of the week on our Ticket to Rock Summer. We have a pair of tickets to the Levitate Music Festival, which is happening at the Marshfield Fairgrounds July 18th and 19th. Alanis Morissette's going to be there with a Jagged Pill.
9: It's a Jagged Little Pill.
2: All right.
9: Sir. And that was about Dave Coulier.
3: It was, actually.
2: Is that right?
9: Yeah.
3: Yeah, Uncle, which one was he?
9: That was Uncle Joe.
3: No, Uncle Jesse Joey. Johns.
9: Oh. That was Joey? Samos was Uncle Jesse. Uncle Joey was Coulier.
2: Oh, God.
9: Yeah.
2: I never heard that.
9: Rest in peace, Bob Saget. Yeah.
2: No.
3: Yeah, she was banging Uncle Joey.
2: Oh, 877-617-100.7. Pelosi, what are we doing?
4: I don't know. I'm disgusted. Nothing.
3: We're doing nothing now.
9: They'll get nothing.
4: We're going to do a Monday mashup is what we're going to do.
2: Monday mashup up two next songs. For tickets. 877-617-100.7.
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32: Okay.
2: You gotta warm up the engines on a Monday. This is a good way to do it right here. Yeah. Challenge.
9: Rev.
2: You gotta rev it!
9: Yep.
2: Alanis Morissette is playing the Levitate Music Festival, which is coming to the Marshfield Fairgrounds July 18th through the 19th. We got you dig it, and you can go for free if you pass the challenge at 877-617-100.7. Pelosi put together a Monday mashup, or found one.
0: I like it. Yes, I dug this one out of the vast reaches of the internet.
9: Wow.
0: People have a lot of time on their hands. So
2: I like this.
0: Fun stuff.
2: It's cool, it's creative, it sounds good. Let's check it out first here.

0: puts these together? Who has time to do this?
1: You know, people, man.
0: It's creative.
2: There's people out there.
1: There are people.
0: Oh, there's people. Let's go down to the Cape. Duffy, how you doing today? What's up?
3: Hello.
0: Hey.
3: Duff.
0: Duffy!
3: Good morning.
0: How's everything on the Cape?
3: It's good. It's, I can't complain.
0: Kind of quiet, the rain and everything.
3: Yeah, yeah, it's just nice and chilled out, yeah.
0: Yeah, no line for ice cream, mini golf, nothing like that.
3: When the sun comes out, it'll be a little bit crazy.
0: There you go, Duffy. All right, there's two songs mashed together here. We need the names of the songs and the artists. What do you have?
3: I got Tom Petty, Free Fallin', and Ironic, Alanis Morissette.
4: That's pretty good. One and done.
0: Is it Tom Petty and the Heartbreakers?
4: No, it's Tom Petty.
0: Way to go, Duff!
2: I knew he was going to do that. I knew he was going to.
3: All right.
0: Congratulations. You are going to see Alanis Morissette at the Levitate Music Festival July 18th and 19th. Nice job on that.
3: Sweet. Thank you so much, guys.
0: You're welcome. All right. We got another one coming up at 8:10.
4: That was his solo album, just so you know.
0: Jesus. Dave Matthews tickets next time.

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1: We answer the question.
2: Am I wrong?
3: You're not wrong. You're just an a-hole.
2: Okay.
1: Then. Am I the a-hole?
4: Help us out here. You can call us at 877-617-100.7. Call or text. You can also leave us a talkback on the free iHeartRadio app. Danielle, what kind of a-holery do we have going on here?
5: I feel like you're the kind of guy that would engage an Uber or Lyft driver in casual conversation because you want to be polite.
4: Yeah.
5: And just because that's the kind of guy you are.
4: You can kind of size up their personality pretty quickly.
5: Pretty quickly.
4: Whether or not they want to talk or...
5: Yeah. Meanwhile, Tyler and I are in the back seat, like, silently dying inside, being like, can you just leave me alone?
6: Oh.
5: I don't want to have this conversation with you.
6: Yeah, just please don't talk.
5: Just stop.
6: I'd rather just look at my phone, gaze out the window.
4: Mm-hmm. Do you do that right away as a sign? Like, you take the phone out the second you get in there and start staring at it?
6: Yeah, pretty much.
5: Generally.
4: That's the stop
5: sign.
4: That's
5: why I like the comfort request, because you can designate no talking. But it's like, I shouldn't have to pay another $9, $10 to get to my destination because I want to designate the temperature and the talking preference.
4: Wait, they charge you extra for that?
6: Yeah. That's why I don't do
5: Uber
6: it.
5: For comfort.
6: There's no way I'm doing that.
4: It's ridiculous.
6: Yes.
5: Because I've done it before where I've set the preferred temperature and I'm still like, hey, can we just turn that up? Can you turn the AC down? It's free. It's like it's the hilltop
4: God,
5: meat locker.
4: The nickel
5: here.
4: And diming of this country is just amazing.
5: Mm-hmm. It's unbelievable. So we got an email from Amanda. She said, hey guys, I love the show. Thank you. I'm a 32-year-old woman, and on Friday night, I took an Uber home alone from a friend's birthday dinner around 11:30 p.m. The driver was friendly and a bit chatty. I didn't feel like talking because I was tired and a little bit tipsy, but I didn't want to be rude, so I talked to him about his side business, etc. I always love hearing about the side businesses of the drivers. He was asking some personal questions about me, like what I did for work, and asked whether I lived with my husband, which I felt was kind of a fishing question.
6: Oh, yeah.
5: Without thinking, I responded that I wasn't married.
6: Oh.
5: When we were approaching my building, he turned around and told me I was beautiful and asked if I wanted to get coffee sometime. I said, no, thank you. And he said, okay, no problem. I understand. I ended up reporting him through the app because now he knew where I lived, and that made me feel kind of uncomfortable. My best friend said I did the right thing, but some other people think I overreacted because he just accepted the rejection politely, and it's tough out there. Am I the a-hole for reporting this guy for asking me out?
4: I bet that happens a lot.
5: I'm sure it does.
4: Yeah.
5: And I'm sure that's got to be against terms of service.
6: Oh, hell yeah.
4: I would think so.
5: Yeah.
6: But if you're driving an Uber all day, it's tough out there for a player in the streets. You know, how are you going to meet girls? Is this how you do it?
4: How many porn movies start with that scene?
6: Exactly.
4: Cue the music.
6: Well, they have Fake Taxi. You ever see that?
4: No.
6: It's a porn thing. Stop it. You know you've seen it. Yes. This is a variation of that. Fake Uber.
5: I think they have a zero tolerance policy for that.
6: He's going to get
5: like
6: whacked.
5: In their rider,
4: we got to look into that.
5: Their driver agreement.
4: God, I guess it's also dependent on the whole tone of the thing.
5: It's the tone. It's the person. It's the car.
4: Yeah.
5: You know, I wonder. You know, I don't want to pigeonhole, but like if it were a super hot guy in a Range Rover and was like, "Hey, yeah, I'm just doing this on the side because I'm bored." She was like, "Oh, okay." Or if it was, you know, a guy in a Corolla. And she's
4: are
5: like,
4: you
5: I'm
4: telling
5: not doing
4: me
5: this.
4: That a woman is impressed by the vehicle that a guy drives?
5: That's correct, Chuck.
6: Where have I heard
4: is that
6: before?
4: True?
5: Uh-huh. Uh-huh. Yeah. I'm not kidding you. It is a fact.
4: Oof. I don't know. If it was creepy, yeah, report him. If not, let it go.
5: Yeah, I don't... It's a weird back and forth thing, because I don't know what I would do in this scenario. I probably would be on that side.
4: Yeah.
5: I mean, I think the thing to do in theory would be to report it because it's not supposed to be acceptable behavior.
4: Yeah.
5: And there, you know, this is why they have the whole, you know, request a woman driver thing feature now, which like I'm not waiting around another 15 minutes for that. I'll take my chances.
4: But you're so vigilant about these things. I can see you right away, your guard going up once the personal questions start.
5: Oh, I'm reverse Google image searching their profile picture. I know everything about this guy. He's telling me about where he lives and his family and what his father did. And I'm like, I know. I'm looking at it right here on LinkedIn. That's great.
4: I know you are.
5: Yeah.
4: Tyler?
6: Yeah, I think the tone says it all. I mean, if he's like this super creepy guy and he won't shut up, like, I get that. But if he was really nice about it, what are you going to... Guy's gonna lose his gig now?
5: It's hard to know without, and you know, there have been a lot of incidents where, you know, drivers have taken advantage of passengers, yep. Both sexes. But it's the tone thing. Like, if he was like, hey, you want to go out sometime? Like, this was a great conversation. Let's get coffee. It's like, oh, no, thanks. Like, oh, yeah. Oh, cool. All right. Yeah. Sorry. I just figured I'd suggest it.
2: This is how I meet people.
5: Yeah. It's a tough one. It's a tough one without having been there.
6: Or maybe she's doing everybody a favor because this guy's asking out everybody that gets in his car.
5: Yeah, that could be that, too.
2: Maybe. Are you saying he's a prevert?
6: Could be. He could be.
5: Perverte.
6: Yeah. Is he a creep or isn't he a creep? That's what I need to know.
2: Yeah.
5: That is the question.
2: 877-617-1007. Call or text. Or leave us a talk back on the free iHeartRadio app. I don't know. Is the guy creepy out? Mm. Should do the right thing reporting. Let us know.

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1: We are talking with the queen of vigilance when it comes to taking an Uber. The times we've gone out with you, North End, we're going to meet you there. Mm-hmm. Ding, phone goes off. Mm-hmm. It's a picture of the guy's ID, his life story. You've already done a background check on him. You've checked sex registries, everything.
2: This is who I'm with in case I disappear.
1: And that's what you say.
2: Every time.
1: And I say, that's so grim. Hey, you got to do it.
2: So you guys don't think of this stuff.
1: We don't think of that stuff at all.
2: Ever.
1: No.
2: Yeah.
1: So today we have the story of Amanda, who's Ubering home after a birthday party, late night, little tipsy, had a good time.
2: Yeah, a couple, two, three drinks, but did the responsible thing, didn't drive.
1: Yeah. She's got the chatty Uber driver carrying on the conversation, and at the end of the ride, he asks her out. Like to get coffee sometime? Like to get together? She politely declines. He says, all right, no big deal. Then she starts to think about it, and the creep factor starts to creep in.
2: She got the hairs on the back of her neck standing up.
1: Do you trust your gut? What do? She reported him. Is she the a-hole? Even if the guy was polite? Nice about it? Non-threatening? I know!
2: Listen, a lot of sociopaths that are able to do that, they come across as polite, non-threatening.
1: And then, I saw that Ted Bundy story,
2: exactly,
1: too.
2: Exactly.
1: Yeah.
2: Exactly.
3: That's true. The serial killers are always nice when you meet them.
1: Always so polite.
3: Yeah.
2: Mm-hmm.
1: But
2: everybody
1: I get it. An abundance of caution, I guess.
2: Yeah.
1: I don't know if she's an a-hole, but was it too much? Is this guy going to lose his gig?
2: Probably.
1: Does that stay with him, too?
2: Now, see, that's the thing. Like, if maybe he doesn't do this all the time, then does he piece it together? They're like, hey, we got a report of misconduct. You're no longer able to use the app or drive for us. He's like, oh, that bitch. There's a girl in the seaport on Friday. I know it. It's Amanda. And he knows where she lives.
1: Oh, stop.
2: Yeah.
1: Like making a movie over there.
2: D Street in South Boston.
1: Tyler, where are you falling on this?
3: I think she's the a-hole. First of all, it seems like it was pretty innocent. Doesn't sound like he was a pain in the ass. Doesn't sound like he was creepy. Now he's going to be out of a job. And think about it. Like, of all the Ubers you take and all that, when you in your regular, like, how many serial killers and rapists are you really coming across?
2: You know, you really don't know until they get caught, my guy.
3: That's true, but I just feel like this guy was really nice about it. He was cool when you said no. Just let it go. Now the guy's going to be out of a job. And he'll never be able to get in. He can't go to the lift. He's done with this.
2: So let me ask you this question.
3: And by the way, isn't this going to be on his record, the reason he got fired?
2: Well,
1: it could be.
2: It's not going to his.
3: Like the next job he tries to get, he can't use that as a recommendation.
2: Yeah,
3: have a hard time getting another job.
2: I don't know that Uber gives recommendations, but.
3: And by the way, like you said before, like you were like, oh, maybe he just does the Uber thing because he's bored. Most people don't do that. Most people that drive Uber need the money.
1: I have heard some guys say, I got nothing to do at night.
2: House.
1: Yeah, it gets me out of the house.
3: Yeah.
2: Because they hate their wives.
1: But also, how about this? What if something happened to her in her past?
3: Yeah.
1: You know? There's a lot of different angles to this.
2: And what, you know, Tyler, look at this from a management perspective. If you have guidelines at your job, things that you are supposed to and things to do and things that are verboten that you're not supposed to do and you do them anyway, should you get in trouble for that?
3: There's levels of rules. Let's be honest.
1: Let me say this.
2: Yes.
1: Here at ZLX, we had a policy of not like, or I guess it was a company thing. I can't remember which company.
2: Fraternization policy,
1: That you could not fraternize.
2: Yeah, how'd that go?
1: I married one of them.
2: Yeah, exactly.
3: So technically, you should be fired.
2: Is it a strict no fraternization across the board, or is it in a position of authority?
1: I don't know.
2: Sometimes there's that distinction.
1: I really didn't care about it, but she wanted to keep it secret because she thought she'd get in trouble.
2: And then she got the puppy.
1: Then there was that time in the general manager's office on the weekend, and let's get a talk.
4: Let's move on. She's the a-hole. He bowed out gracefully. He said, "Okay, hey, took a shot. Didn't happen. No problem." What does she do? She goes behind his back and she drops a dime on him. Yeah, thanks a lot, lady.
1: Ooh. All right.
3: Wait, yeah. So you had sex with your wife in the general manager's office?
1: I didn't say that.
3: Is that what you were alluding to?
1: I didn't say that. We were in the Prue. We had a great view of the Charles for the 4th of July, the fireworks.
3: Come clean.
2: Were there handprints on that window?
1: We're not talking about me. We have the story of Amanda happening here.
3: Yeah. You can't just drop that bomb, meteor style, and not, like, you just expect me not to say anything.

0: You don't have a choice.
1: Another 781 text makes a great point. She's not the a-hole, but she's stupid. She was worried about the driver knowing where she lived and reported him. Now if the driver loses his job, he still knows where she lives. She should have let it go.
0: That's another thing. Yeah, I didn't think of that.
2: The revenge factor?
0: Yeah, he knows where she lives.
1: I also,
2: that takes it to another level.
1: I also know the strategy of having the drop-off a couple of doors away from your house. So instead of putting in your address, you put in the house number two doors down.
2: What if it's raining really hard?
1: You deal with it.
0: Yeah,
1: like, I always appreciate, especially, because, I mean, really, the only time I Uber is at night if I'm going to go out, like, if we get together, if I go someplace where I know I'm going to be drinking, so I'm like, all right, screw it, I'm going to Uber, I don't want to have to worry about driving. And then I will judge if they don't wait for me to get into the house.
2: See, this is why I believe you are a serial killer. Mm-hmm. Because you think of every angle, every minute detail, every situation. There could be 12 different ways this could go. You have figured each one of those out.
1: It's the autism.
0: Do you have a lot of cleaning products? You know how to wash blood off the wall, that kind of thing?
1: I know not to buy them at self-checkout when there's a camera on me.
0: There you go.
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9: Oh, look at this. 8 o'clock hour on the way. 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ZLX is celebrating America's 250th birthday by lighting rolls of toilet paper on fire, throwing off the roof, and giving you a shot at your share of $250,000. 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
10: Let's go.
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10: You do a lot with that.
9: 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Pelosi is working right now on the Classic Rock Challenge to get you there. But yes. First,
10: push
9: down low with Danielle's coming up next. What movie is this from? Is this from? Is it a soundtrack?
10: You ever heard of the movie?
9: What is it?
10: Are you kidding me?
9: Say it.
10: Vision Quest.
9: Still watches it.
11: He's got to watch that.
10: Loudon Swain.
9: God. Sitting there watching it with popped up collar.
10: At least once a year I watch this movie. I'm due, actually.
9: Great song. Not a great movie.
10: Fantastic.

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1: I guess we'll wait.
2: I guess we can just hang out for a minute.
1: Yep.
2: Danielle, you look lovely today. What's the matter, Danielle? Cat got your tongue? An electric blanket has nobody sitting on it.
3: That's it. I'm done. Don't ask me to do anything for the rest of the year, everybody.
2: We've been waiting so you could get Doritos.
3: I was talking to our coworker Lisa from Kiss. I'm sorry. I didn't realize we were back this early.
1: What are you doing? We're doing a radio show here.
3: I know.
2: Shut up, fraternizing with everybody.
3: Sorry, I thought I had
1: fraternizing with the enemy. We compete against them, you know.
3: Not directly. You done?
4: These people all think I'm a hooker.
3: That's right. I'd be making more if I were a hooker. One of the things I was just talking to Lisa about...
1: What's that?
3: ...Chuck, was the 3-foot-wide meteorite that caused a loud boom heard across Massachusetts and parts of the Northeast on Saturday afternoon. They say it may have landed in Cape Cod Bay.
1: It's in the bay.
3: It's in the bay. And as we've said all morning, everyone collectively said the same five words. What the F was that? Witnesses reported hearing a double boom, feeling the ground shake, or seeing a fireball right around 2:11 p.m. Reports stretched from Delaware all the way up to Montreal. Experts say if pieces did land in the bay, they could be magnetic and could potentially be recovered.
1: That was pretty close to land. What if that actually, like, came over Boston? What would happen?
3: I don't know. 3 feet wide?
1: Because they say it exploded 40 miles up.
3: Okay.
1: And shattered. So it'd just be raining.
3: Dust. Rock
1: it was
3: dust.
1: Going like...
5: It's 300 tons of TNT.
3: Wow.
1: So going 70,000 miles an hour.
5: So if it landed, think of that size of an explosion.
3: Mm.
5: Not good, Bob.
3: Not great, Bob.
1: That was close.
3: Not even a little bit.
1: We almost bought it.
3: We almost did.
1: Would my homeowner's insurance cover that for a new roof?
3: I don't think so. Is that act
5: of
3: God?
5: A side adventure issue with Billy on the boat.
1: There it is again.
3: Dog in the bag. There's a dog in the bag.
1: There's a dog in the bag.
3: A Newburyport man facing charges after police say he drove the wrong way on Route 1 in Peabody early Sunday and struck a Mass State Police Trooper's marked cruiser. This is not a delayed story. It's not a mistake. It's the third such story in the last, month and a half.
1: It's like Groundhog Day from hell. What is going on?
3: And, I'm one of those people that if there's, an incident, God forbid, a plane crash or something like that, I'm always of the, now's the safest time to do this thing because what are the odds it's going to happen again? So, of course, tragically, we lost Trooper Kevin Traynor from a crash on Route 1.
1: Yeah.
3: Then, was it last week, week before?
1: Yeah.
3: There was a second one and you're like, this can't possibly happen again. No, it happened again. It happened a third time. So, thankfully, when troopers got the call about it, they were able to mobilize cruisers to block the entrance ramp so nobody else could get on Route 1 until they could contain the situation. The trooper hit the vehicle with his vehicle to stop it. 41-year-old Lucas Benedetto is now charged with OUI, negligent operation, and driving the wrong way on a state highway.
1: There has to be a better plan to stop a wrong-way driver than just ramming them head-on. They have to come up with some kind of a device that they can deploy, like a bunch of spiked balls that would go under the car and just explode all the tires.
3: I think also the challenge you're probably dealing with is other traffic on the highway. I don't know the logistics of how you would do that successfully.
1: Yeah, I wonder what lane he was in.
3: I don't know. And I'm trying to figure out where he got on, because the other two, I think, were right at the drug handle in Linfield by Santarbio's and Wendy's. This was further north, because it was in front of Amazing Superstore. So it was a little further north. So I'm trying to figure out where this guy would have. I don't know. Can we stop getting hammered.
2: Yeah.
3: And stop getting in the car. Stop with the texting. Let's just all 10 and 2 or 9 and 3 for the airbags, whatever you want. Just please, for the love of God, pay attention to the road.
1: It's driving school
3: out of control.
1: All over again.
3: A walk-by and wake were held Sunday in West Roxbury for fallen Boston firefighter Robert Kilduff Jr., a 24-year veteran who was killed while battling a 3-alarm fire in Dorchester on May 23rd. Mayor Michelle Wu led the walk-by into St. Teresa of Avila Parish, followed by hundreds of Boston firefighters paying their respects. Patriots owner Robert Kraft also attended, saying BK was a devoted Pats fan and he wanted to personally thank him and his family.
1: That's nice that he did that.
2: Yeah.
3: I still want to know if it was a planned drive-by or not, because the Pats hoodie was really throwing me. The hoodie at the wake was throwing me.
1: It was just one of those things. He's out there doing billionaire things, and he's like, you know what? I'm going to swing by. I wasn't planning on doing this, but I'm gonna go by.
3: Is he out there just wearing a Patriots hoodie in everyday life? I have a lot of questions.
1: Why not?
5: It was laundry day.
1: Why not? You just go over to the store and take one off the rack.
3: All right. Well, they'll be mourning BK today at his funeral, which will be held today, at 10 a.m. at the Cathedral of the Holy Cross. His children will speak, as well as his girlfriend, and also Mayor Wu and Fire Commissioner Rodney Marshall. A Southwest Airlines flight headed from Boston to Nashville returned safely to Logan Airport Friday after striking a bird just after takeoff. The old bird strike.
1: What was it, like a seagull?
3: Maybe geese. It's usually the geese.
1: They're big.
3: They're very big.
1: Heavy.
3: Yep. Plane departed at 101, circled back around, landed safely at 154. They did have to declare an alert because the plane needed to land overweight. Plane's full of fuel. It's too heavy to land. So unless they dump it or do some circling, which probably wouldn't have been good after the bird strike, you face those dangers. So
1: then you have to deplane. Yep. They have to get another plane or schedule you on another flight. You've been through a bird strike, which must sound crazy on the plane. Like, ba-boom!
3: Yeah, it's like the meteorite.
1: Yeah.
3: But on a plane.
1: And then you're going back again. Are you getting back on a plane right away?
3: Yeah.
1: You would?
3: That kind of thing.
2: Nothing scares her when it comes to planes.
3: No.
1: I'd be headed to the bar. Maybe I'll fly tomorrow.
3: Plane's dropping like 3,000 feet out of the sky, turbulence, and I'm like, nah, it's fine. It'll level out.
2: Well, thank you.
3: Doesn't bother me.
2: No, thank you.
3: Having conversations with strangers and having to make small talk about the weather, that bothers me. Turbulence, not so much. A social media influencer says he's been banned for life from Cedar Point and all Six Flags parks after a viral video showed him eating nuggets on the Millennium Force roller coaster. Alan Farrell said he was responding to a follower's challenge, like all influencers do, when he snuck the food out of the ride and tried to eat it while the coaster reached speeds of 93 miles per hour. He said he managed to eat 7 nuggets and even dip them in sauce during the ride, which, yes, as you guessed it, created a huge mess. Cedar Point said guests who violate the park's code of conduct are not welcome. Farrell said he understands the safety concerns, but it was just a fun little thing.
1: Is it just a fun little thing?
3: No, it's not. You can't be riding the big
1: I don't want to get hit with a nugget going 93 miles per hour.
3: Oh. It's like a projectile.
2: How does that feel?
3: It's like an assault.
5: Tyler, eat an Uncrustable on Space Mountain next time you go to Florida.
2: Yeah, we'll do.
3: That I would pay to see.
2: Strawberry one.
3: Fair. 51 degrees right now. Feels like 43 in Boston. Going to be a high of 60 today. It's a little cloudy right now, but that should burn off right around noontime. I'm Danielle. That's your download.
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2: I'm not going to lie to you, Chuck. I wasn't really confident going into this weekend for the Red Sox. They had just come off 2 losing series. Only won 1 game in both series. I was like, here we go. Now we're going to Cleveland to play the first place Guardians. How's this going to go? We ended up winning the series.
1: I remember you telling me when you lived in Cleveland, you were near the stadium. Could you see into the field?
2: I couldn't see into the field, but I was like a 90-second walk to it.
1: Because they did one of those shots. It was a beautiful day.
2: Yeah, yeah.
1: It looked awesome. You could see all the buildings in the background. I'm thinking, I wonder which apartment you used to live in.
2: I was literally right across the street. As soon as you walked out of my building and went across the street, then you could see everything. You could see the Quicken Loans Arena. Well, it's called Rocket Mortgage Fieldhouse now, where the Cavs play. And then right next to it is Progressive Field.
1: You had fans like vomiting on your front steps and stuff like that.
2: It was an entertainment district, so there was a lot of fun, a lot of partying. Yeah. It was a good time. I had fun living there. It was great. Anyway, so they played the Guardians, the artist formerly known as the Indians. Mm-hmm. And Jaron Duran got it going real quick in the first inning.
7: Swinging a high, deep drive. He cranks this one. That is way out of here. Another one for Duran. What a month of May.
2: So Duran couldn't get a hit if his life depended on it throughout the entire month of April. All of a sudden, he hit 9 home runs in May.
1: I think he bottomed out at 183 was the lowest I saw his average.
2: Yeah, his average just keeps climbing. So he bounced back big time. So did Cleveland in this game. They scored 2 in the second inning to go up 2-1. Both teams scored a pair in the fifth. We go to the seventh inning with the Sox down 4-3. And a bases-loaded walk ties the score. And then Yoshida steps up to the plate.
7: Line drive and a base hit of the leaping Bizana. One run in. Here comes Duran to score. And the Red Sox have the lead.
2: That put the Sox up 6-4. IKF tacked on another one with an RBI single. And then Caleb Duran steps up to the plate with 2 men on.
7: And a shot. That's fair down the line. Red Sox keep on swinging. Yoshida is in to score. Kiner Falefa rounding. He's going to score 2. No throw home. All the way down to third, Durbin.
2: huge, huge inning. 6 runs, 7th inning for the Sox.
1: They won a series. Look at that.
2: Won a series. Their 5th series this season they've won. I didn't even think they won that many, to be honest with you. 9-4 was the final. Rangers Suarez, by the way, went 5 and gave up 4 runs. Enjoy the off day today, guys, because we got the Orioles coming to town for 3 starting tomorrow, 6:45. First pitch, Connolly early on the hill. We do have bad Sox news, though, unfortunately, on the injury update. So, Roman Anthony and Garrett Crochet, boom. Who knows when they're coming back now? Roman Anthony can't swing anymore. Garrett Crochet had lat tightness. He's going to get an MRI. What's going on?
1: But I heard that Roman Anthony was taking cuts and it felt good.
2: It did feel
1: good. Felt good to swing the bat.
2: And now it doesn't feel good. So there you go.
1: What's going on with that finger? What's he doing with that
2: finger? You know, Sam Kennedy made a big deal about it. Oh, there's no tear, no ligament tear, blah, blah, blah. And then Roman Anthony went out like a week later and was like, no, I have a tear in my ring finger. Why did he lie?
1: Supposed to be his big year.
2: Hoops and hockey. Finals are set after taking Game 7 of the Western Conference Finals on Saturday. The Spurs will play the Knicks in the NBA Finals. We get to hate watch the Knicks. I love watching the Knicks and the Mets lose. It's my favorite thing. Because they're so, those fan bases are so tortured.
1: Timothy Chalamet being consoled by Kendall Jenner. It's okay, baby.
3: It's okay. I thought they broke up.
2: Game 1 Wednesday night in San Antonio. 8:30 tip-off. The quest for Lord Stanley's mug starts tomorrow night in Carolina. Hurricanes and the Las Vegas Golden Knights. What a ticket that is.
3: Oh, boy.
2: Ratings bonanza. They get it going at 8 o'clock. Yay. Finally, on the heels of the Lyndon Byers news last week, Danielle's good friend, former Boston radio icon.
3: Kid.
2: And, of course, Boston Bruins enforcer. I loved watching him play hockey.
3: He's the best.
2: We found out that his family donated his brain to the Boston University CTE Center, and they wanted to share the results, and he had stage 3 of 4 CTE. Well, Claude Lemieux's family is going to do the exact same thing. You remember the news last week? Claude Lemieux, 60 years old, committed suicide. So they are also donating his brain to the Boston University CTE Center, and they say they want his results to go public as well.
1: I read so much about him over the weekend that he was really depressed because he was never put into the Hockey Hall of Fame.
2: Yeah.
3: Broken heart.
1: Broken heart from that. And then him coming out and being the torchbearer for the Canadians and the love that the crowd gave him was like possibly too much of an emotional thing for him.
3: Yeah. Mm.
1: It was such an extreme.
2: They went nuts when he came out.
1: They went nuts.
2: Well, I mean, he won cups with them.
1: Yeah.
2: The guy's a legend in Montreal.
1: Why isn't he in the Hall of Fame?
2: He was one of those guys. He was a great regular season player, but he was a better playoff player.
3: Okay. Mm.
2: So, it's almost like the Curt Schilling thing. Like, he just, once the playoffs started, it was like, I'm the greatest player on the planet. Yeah. And yet, not that he wasn't good during the regular season, but I just don't know if the regular season stats add up to Hall of Fame.
1: Mm.
2: But if you went just based on playoffs, he was absolutely a Hall of Fame
1: guy.
2: All right, that's sports. I'm Tyler. Got another great concert flyaway for you guys. This contest is going through Sunday. We want to send you to see Rob Zombie and Marilyn Manson live on their co-headlining tour. Once again, you pick the city. Once again, we'll foot the bill, and you'll get to meet Rob Zombie, too. Just smash the contest tab when you're listening to us on the free iHeartRadio app.
1: Is goth makeup included in that?
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3: All right.
2: Or call Danielle. She'll give you some.
3: I got some.
1: Put your goth makeup for Dave Matthews, Xfinity Center, June 12th.
8: I got you scared a little more.
1: Classic Rock Challenge and our Ticket to Rock Summer. Pelosi!
5: Yeah, well, we've got something good.
1: We got something good!
3: Yeah, okay. Well, just I haven't done it yet.
1: What's the special today? It's something good.
5: I'll go down the hall like Danielle did, okay?
3: Mm-hmm.
2: It's a long walk.
5: Billy and I can talk boats all day morning. It's a 5-second solo. I've extracted 5 seconds of a solo from a song you know, title and artist.
1: Wow.
2: All right, here we go.
1: All right,
3: Captain,
1: let's do
3: my
1: it.
3: Captain.
1: 877-617-100.7. We're playing for Dave Matthews tickets. The challenge is next from ZLX.

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7: Okay.
8: Pelosi, once again, working in his musical laboratory up in New Hampshire, has come up with a challenge for us. And as he said, it's good.
9: Wow. Well, you're allowed to say it's bad all the time, but I can't ever say it's good. Is that how it goes?
8: Don't get defensive on a Monday. Okay.
10: All right, Negative Nancy.
8: Don't be doing that.
9: A lot of problems with you people.
8: Celebrating America's 250th birthday. All right?
10: Mm-hmm.
8: Celebration.
9: Hooray.
8: Got $2,500 coming up at 8:40 this morning. First chance at the cash.
10: Ooh,
8: all right.
10: Baby.
8: But right now we have Dave Matthews tickets playing the Xfinity Center June 12th. Coming up fast on us.
11: What the hell else you want? Say?
10: I can't believe it's already June.
8: 877-617-100.7 if you'd like to be there. But what do they have to do, Pelosi?
9: You got to tell us the title and the artist, but they've only got 5 seconds of the solo to figure it out.
8: The 5 second solo. You're always centered on 5 seconds for some reason.
9: You know why? Because I know the rage you get every time you have to play it again. I'm just trying to make it easy on you.
10: Wow.
8: I have a feeling.
9: I see the physical rage.
8: I will only have to play this a few times.
9: Well, maybe.
8: Aaron from Coventry, how many times do you think I'm going to have to play this?
12: Just once.
8: Just once, bro.
9: You know, we should make this a new element of the game. The player has to tell us how many guesses they think they need.
8: All right, just once. I like that. You ready?
12: I think so.
8: Here is your 5 second solo. Come on, Aaron. Rhode Island Pride.
12: Yeah, I know what that is.
8: Yep. Yep.
12: Touch of Grey by the Grateful Dead.
11: Hey! Yeah! Wow. We're not fooling anybody today.
8: Sherry!
9: More awake than I thought they'd be on a Monday.
10: Yeah.
11: Seriously.
8: That was impressive. Woo! Way to go, Aaron.
10: Full confidence, deadhead. Guy.
8: Are you deadhead?
12: Yeah, oh yeah.
10: Well, there it is. Yep. Okay.
11: He's already waking and baking.
10: Okay.
9: Does Dave Matthews cover the Dead ever?
11: Not really.
9: Tyler?
12: No. I don't think so.
9: Like that?
11: No. I can't recall any, no.
8: Dave
12: Maybe
8: Matthews.
12: A little solid begonias.
8: Here you go. Dave Matthews, Xfinity Center, June 12th. Aaron, you are there. Congratulations.
12: Thank you.
8: Nicely done.
6: Winner.com.
8: One and done.
11: Twice.
8: Look at
10: That's incredible.
8: Are you losing your edge? What kind of a challenge is that?
9: It was good.
11: I actually thought it was going to take a little bit. I didn't know anybody would get that so quickly.
8: The audience is getting educated.
11: It's a guitar
9: That's
11: solo,
9: it.
11: But it wasn't like a ripper.
9: It's not my fault. I'm a good teacher, okay?
11: Nice.
8: They're getting better and better and better. All right, keep your phone handy because we have the check-in coming
9: Sage
8: up here.
9: Sage-like.
8: And it's about that historic event that happened over the weekend that changed all of our lives!
11: Exactly.
8: Did you hear it? Did you feel it? Did you go in the basement? Tell us about it. Coming up, 877-617-1007. 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
5: 2:11 p.m. Saturday. I thought you guys might have lost me. Okay? There was a huge explosion. Not only did I hear it, but I felt it. I felt the concussion of it. I was convinced that the Tennessee pipeline gas tanks on a hill in Hopkinton had exploded. Mm-hmm. And I was just waiting for the rush of heat coming towards me. I had time to make peace. But it turns out we all felt it. We all heard it. Most of us.
6: Most of us. I didn't.
5: You didn't at all. Nothing. No. Really?
6: I didn't notice it.
5: Really? What about up in New Hampshire? Anything?
7: I was just taking a nap.
5: So yeah. I was taking a nap.
8: Yes, as he is now.
6: This must be nice.
5: Tyler?
8: No, I heard it, but I didn't feel it.
5: Did it sound loud?
8: Well, so I had the windows closed because the weather was crappy. And I was just sitting on the couch. I was watching golf. And I heard...
6: That you heard.
8: Yeah, that I heard.
6: That's true.
8: But remember... I live in the Navy Yard in Charlestown, excuse me, and we have the USS Constitution, which goes off twice a day,
6: boom.
8: 8 a.m. and sunset. It will go off at random times throughout the year, like Memorial Day or 4th of July. So I just thought it was the USS Constitution going off, and I didn't know what was happening.
5: So you swore again, like, what now?
8: No, I didn't even think
5: of it.
8: How
5: many times are they going to do this?
8: I just kept watching golf, and I moved on with my day. I didn't feel anything.
6: He refilled the Yeti.
8: Yeah, exactly. I refilled the Yeti, got another Lalo, and... And soda, and
5: I actually felt it, and the house like shook.
8: No, I didn't get the shit. Which is weird. Yeah. How come I didn't and you did?
5: I don't know.
9: Because it probably broke the sound barrier before it like somewhere over Hopkinton, or you know, before it entered the water if it went there.
5: So it was a 3 foot wide meteor that exploded 40 miles up.
9: Yes.
5: And just shattered and went into the bay.
6: Yes.
5: And it's going to be like the scene in Jaws when everybody's going out in their boats. With magnetic fishing gear to try to get pieces of this thing off the bottom, which is like 100 feet deep.
6: It's a baby whale, Jay.
5: It's exactly what
6: nothing
5: it's going to
6: turn
5: into.
6: Nothing we've ever seen
5: before. We have some of the recordings that people get off their Ring doorbells of the boom and all. And again, the thing that a lot of people were saying at the same time.
10: What the hell is that?
6: Everybody said the same thing.
5: I didn't say hell, though. I said something else.
6: You said the F.
10: What the hell is that?
5: What the hell is that? My favorite one, though, is the dogs, because dogs had to be going nuts everywhere.
6: Banana.
5: What is it, Tippy? Do you think some people went absolutely crazy, though?
6: Yes.
5: Like
9: rapture?
5: End of the world stuff.
6: They're going down into the bunker. This is it.
5: Yeah. Get everything together.
6: I'm
5: get all the snacks
6: you,
5: can. I'll get the potable water.
6: Yep.
9: I'm making those freeze-dried mashed potatoes.
6: When was the last time we circled through the Starkist?
5: You know, you can use the bucket as a toilet when you're done with it.
9: A latrine, Chuck.
5: So for our check-in today, did you hear it? Did you feel the boom? What were you doing? How did you react? What did you say?
6: I felt a boom, but it wasn't from that.
8: Hi-yo.
5: Not that kind of boom.
6: No. Different boom.
5: That's a different kind of weekend boom.
6: Yes.
8: It's a Greek boom.
5: 877-617-100.7. 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
20: 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In the car, at the gym, on the couch, while people are walking their dogs. Who's a good boy? 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You're a good boy. 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

0: Attention, people of Earth. I am Ambassador Phantom from the planet Krangkor. At this moment, I am rapidly approaching your planet.
1: Yeah. And he got here Saturday, didn't he? Mm-hmm.
2: Didn't he?
3: Sure did, bud.
2: How many meteors have you heard landing just north of Brewster?
3: I don't think I've heard any.
2: Ever.
3: Ever.
2: Right?
3: That we know of.
1: Never.
2: And on a Saturday afternoon, and everybody is busy with something else, recreating.
4: I was just in my office, and I heard a ruckus.
2: That's exactly.
5: Describe the ruckus, sir.
3: Thank you.
2: The big boom.
3: I'm looking back on my surveillance cameras in the house, and the dogs did not react.
2: At all?
3: Not even a little bit. I mean, Bella's deaf as a doornail, but Prim usually. A leaf falls in Chelsea, and Prim goes nuts.
2: God, where I was, it was so friggin' loud.
3: Mm.
2: It was like catastrophically loud.
1: And you said the Hopkinton Palace shook a little bit.
2: It shook. Yeah. It shook. I felt it.
1: And what did the puppy do?
2: Puppy didn't do anything.
1: Okay.
2: Which is amazing.
3: That's wild, first of all.
2: Puppy's barking at laundry. It doesn't bark at this.
3: Your life, I tell you.
2: But our check-in today, we want to know. Did you hear it? Did you feel the boom Saturday afternoon? How did you react? Did you duck and cover like they used to teach you in grade school back in the 1940s?
3: Get under the table. Get under the doorway.
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1: Yeah, we got a 774. Says, I was going to go food shopping and I was getting in my car and I heard what I thought was thunder. So I was like, oh, wow, it's going to rain soon. And then I found out it was a meteor.
2: It's a meteor.
1: Meteor.
2: They still go shopping to the Market Basket?
3: I mean, I'm not going to Market Basket that late on a Saturday, but...
2: Did you go this Saturday? Did you do the 6 a.m.?
3: I didn't.
2: You all right?
3: I didn't need food. I had stuff.
2: All right.
3: The judgment is just so palpable, Nolan.
2: It's just that you have this appointment every Saturday to go to Market Basket, to wait in line for them to open.
3: I don't wait in line for them to open. I stroll right in, I do my grocery shopping, and I go home.
2: Yeah, but you're there right when they open.
3: Before they open, technically.
1: So this thing landed in the water.
2: Yes.
1: What happens if it lands on land?
6: Bad things.
1: Yeah.
2: I mean, it's like, that's what killed the dinosaurs.
3: Allegedly.
1: I mean, think about it. It was so loud.
6: Rode the
2: Yes.
1: Shook houses around Massachusetts, Rhode Island,
2: New
1: Hampshire.
2: How much TNT was that, Pelosi?
6: I think they said, they estimate it's like 300 tons of TNT.
2: 300 tons.
6: It's starting to approach like a small nuclear detonation in the atmosphere.
3: Imagine
6: like that's why the vibration is huge, miles and miles and miles.
1: Yes. Imagine if that landed on the Nolan house, that would have taken you right out.
2: Oh, Wizard of Oz stuff. Yeah.
6: Maybe it did. And this is all a dream.
2: It's like maybe it did happen.
3: It's a fever dream? Why are we in it?
6: I know.
2: I don't know.
6: This is our purgatory.
2: This is it? This is what I get for my dream?
6: Sorry, Chuck.
3: Oh,
6: this is
3: God.
6: It.
2: The alarm still went off at 3:30. This is what I get?
6: Uh-huh.
2: What else we have here?
3: My text is not updating.
1: All right, so you got a 617 texter. I think I know who this is. It wasn't an asteroid. It was Tyler's ego exploding and realizing how awesome he is. And Tyler has now evolved into a higher form of humanity. He is now better than everyone. And we are all doomed.
3: Oh, what is it,
6: I know what happened.
3: What is
6: he
3: that?
6: He went full 2001. That's what happened.
2: Was that on Saturday that happened?
1: What are you picking on me for? What did I do? Yeah.
2: Well.
3: You exist.
2: It's just a history, that's all.
3: There's a hue.
2: Yeah. We have some money we're making available. It's day number one here, the big celebration of America.
1: America.
2: We're celebrating America's 250th birthday by giving you a shot at your share of $250,000. Where's this cash coming from?
1: No.
2: All right, you get four chances a day for $2,500 up for grabs. 8:40, 11:40, and 2:40 and 5:40 in the afternoon.
3: Oh. Tyler sold his sperm.
6: A giant Tyler baby floating above the earth.
1: This is it.
3: Isn't Giant Tyler Baby redundant?
6: It's the name of my new band.
3: Middle East Upstairs.
2: It's like the Stay Puft Marshmallow Man with Ghostbusters.
1: You're afraid I would just explode on everybody.
2: Yes. All right, let's get you some cash.
3: Sheesh.
2: Why are you looking at me like that after you said that?
1: I don't know. I think you're afraid of a large Tyler figure floating over Massachusetts.
3: Wouldn't you be?
2: Exploding over me?
3: Oh,
6: the humanity.
1: What am I exploding? what's coming out.
2: All right.
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2: After a long, hard day of work, especially on a Monday, a gray Monday at that, yes. Working in the salt mines.
3: Oh.
2: Should you be expected to go home and unload the dishwasher? You've been working hard all day.
3: I've been out there grinding since it was dark out.
2: This woman's a stay-at-home mom. Here's what she has to say.
4: My husband's a blue-collar, right? He works 12-plus hour days, Monday to Saturday, manual labor. This man is up before the sun. He does not come back until the sun is way down in the dark. And on Sundays, that's his day to rest. That's his day to hang out with his kids. I'll be a dang purple moose before I watch him do housework. I'm a stay-at-home mom. I'm exhausted. I'm tired. It's just me. We have no family. He's way more tired than I am.
5: Dang purple moose.
2: Yeah.
3: She's trying not to do the profanity.
2: I hope Mrs. Nolan is listening because I get up before the sun comes up.
3: I hope she is too because she's going to read you the riot act when you get home.
2: I put in a very heavy 5 hours Monday through Friday. What?
6: You know, you need to relax on the boat after
2: that. I press all the buttons. I don't have a boat.

0: I don't have a lake house, an ocean house, none of that. I am expected to do all the yard stuff and stuff inside the house. And what's she doing?
1: This, you know, you got nothing else going on. So I feel like you're not the person to be responding
0: to this.
1: I
0: had a lot of things going on.
1: Name three.
0: I had things going on.
1: Like what?
0: And then everything stopped.
1: When you started morning drive.
0: When we got a puppy. Can't do anything because it's like having an infant.
2: So at the Nolan Mansion, who unloads the dishwasher? Who does the cleaning? Like who does everything? Or do you guys split the chores? Or what do you do?
0: We split it.
2: Okay.
0: Just whoever.
2: Because
0: I was doing some laundry over the weekend. I threw the towels in there afterwards and all that kind of stuff.
1: But you guys do your own laundry?
0: Yeah.
1: Interesting.
2: Why wouldn't they?
1: If I'm in this situation, I'm a giver, I'm a provider person, so I like doing the cleaning and the laundry and the cooking and all that stuff.
0: So really? You would do it all?
1: Oh, yeah, absolutely.
0: Really?
1: Yeah. No. I'm very Susie Homemaker.
0: No. Well, she works from home. She works all day, too, so I try to help her out, you see.
2: And no disrespect to you and your talents as the host of the Chuck Nolan Morning Show.
0: Thank you.
2: But I'm going to go out on a limb here and say that the wife, Kelly, works a little bit harder than you. Is that fair to say,
1: Danielle? Now he's sucking up to her because he knows she doesn't like him.
0: Mm-hmm. We had a discussion yesterday about the whole first class Kelly thing.
2: And what was the first class Kelly thing?
1: Jesus
2: what was
1: Christ.
2: It?
0: That you can't believe that that took off because of one person in particular.
2: You.
0: No, you.
2: No, you for bringing it up.
1: Christopher.
0: I brought it up as a side comment, and you just glommed onto it.
2: Yeah,
0: you
2: absolutely.
3: Yeah, but you wouldn't be in front of him.
1: Chuck immediately visually puckered. You could see, he was trying to get the words back.
0: That was like between us.
1: Yeah,
2: but you said it on the air.
0: Did I?
1: Not for air. Oh. You got to be very. It's no, like when I talked to our friend Ashley.
3: Tyler said it on the air first.
2: No, Chuck.
1: No, Chuck said it, and then Tyler ran with it.
0: So, if one person stays home, should they do all the housework, or do you split it up? Like this woman puts out this video, and everybody's commenting on. There are like 10 different deer heads on the wall behind her.
1: He can go hunting, and you're home with the
0: bearing
1: kids
0: on it.
1: I mean, because, stay-at-home mom, that's no joke either. That's a
0: God,
1: ton of work.
0: No. If you have little kids, too, forget
1: about it.
0: But,
1: I think she makes an important point about, it's just them, right? Like, they don't have any family, they don't have any help. So, he's holding down his end outside the house, she's holding down the ends of everything inside the house. Like, I think they're just doing, the best they can.
0: So he really does nothing?
1: Why did I adopt a Southern accent right there?
0: I don't know.
2: Yeah.
1: They're just trying to make their way through this old country song.
0: I don't give it no never mind.
1: This is the bull.
3: It's a dirt road and a pickup.
2: You've said before,
0: yeah,
2: Chuck, as the successfully married guy,
0: okay,
2: that the key to a great marriage is teamwork.
1: Yes.
0: Yes.
2: You said that. My parents were the same way. They had the little, my father worked his ass off 6 days a week. My mom took care of everything else. That's teamwork.
0: Mm-hmm.
2: So wouldn't you agree with what this lady is saying?
0: That
2: she should be doing everything while he's working if she's not doing anything else.
0: So Kelly should be doing everything.
2: No, I'm talking about this woman that we were talking about before.
0: Right.
2: Right. No, you and Kelly should be splitting things. But you should be doing more than her.
0: I'm getting up before the sun comes up.
2: Who cares?
0: All right?
2: She
1: irrelevant.
2: Puts in like...
1: You're I'm home getting by up, 11.
0: What am I, a farmer?
2: It takes you 3 weeks to do the amount of work she does in 1 week. Let's be honest.
0: You think this is easy?
2: I know. I didn't say it was easy. I said she's working harder than you. Do you disagree with me, Daniel? Are you going to be Switzerland right now? Don't even.
1: Listen.
0: Go ahead.
1: I started it off by saying he's got nothing else going on. So for you to pick up a few of... You're sitting there. I can tell when you're like... You're peppering Slack with stories. And I'm like, Chuck is so bored, right? But listen, I can't get... Let's break it down for the listening audience.
0: I am contributing to the show all the time.
1: Charles, let's be real for a second here.
0: Go ahead.
1: I can't get out of here fast enough.
0: Mm-hmm.
1: Okay? Yep. 9:53 comes, we say goodbye, and I'm unplugging things, and I'm like, see you guys tomorrow.
0: Yep.
1: Bye.
0: Yep.
1: Like Roadrunner. Tyler, he's got his other, duties that he has here at the station, so he futzes around with that for a while. You're like taking your time. You get the disinfectant wipes. You grab your Yeti. You're like, I'm going to go on a walkabout through the sales department with the 3.5 people that are here today.
0: I'm trying to make relationships out there with people.
1: How's that going?
0: Okay. You know what the main thing is, though, why I linger? It's that drive.
1: It's that drive. Yeah. I know. You
0: I'm
1: hate
0: putting it.
1: It
0: off.
1: It's so bad.
0: Oh, God. I got to go.
2: So when you guys sell the Hopkinton Mansion and you move to the city,
0: yes,
2: are you going to go home quicker? Is that what you're saying? Like, if you live in the South End, you guys got a condo in the South End or something like that.
0: Yeah.
2: Are you telling me at 10 o'clock you're going to pull a Danielle and just bail?
0: Well, I'm going through all my emails here. I get tons of emails from people. I have a lot of business opportunities coming my way that I have to look into.
1: I get that going.
0: You know, because I'm dreaming about someday having a boat that I can carry a dog in a bag onto.
1: With a 4-foot swim platform?
0: Yes.
1: Okay.
0: That someday that'll happen. That my ship will come in, you see.
1: What are those marina fees per year for that?
0: Yeah.
1: All
0: right. There was a video over the weekend of a guy getting on a boat.
1: And there's a
0: dog already on said vessel, and it's not a small boat. How many feet is that, Pelosi? You're a yachtsman.
3: 40+ feet.
2: That's like it's like a 50-footer.
1: That's a 65-foot boat. It's with a 4-foot swim platform. I'm not identifying the individual.
3: Is he a certified captain? Then?
1: Yes.
0: And this gentleman was stepping on the boat, and there's a dog already on it. He says, "Stay." And then I didn't notice there's another dog in a canvas bag, and it's not the Dunkin' tote bag.
1: Don't get me started on that.
3: Yeah. He should wear the epaulets when he's driving the boat. He's an actual captain.
0: I don't have a boat.
1: Okay. No, you,
0: I'd love to have a boat someday.
3: No, the host that does have a boat.
0: Yeah.
2: So go Hold get on. A boat then.
0: I can't.
1: I got to do the math on this docking fee. Hold on a second.
3: You don't want to do it.
1: It's going to make me much more. It's more than my salary. I know that.
3: Oh yeah, for sure.
1: 100%.
3: Absolutely it is.
1: Hold on.
0: Hey, little buddy.
3: It's more than the economy of several small European countries.
1: All right, check our rates. Yeah, the GDP of Latvia has nothing on this. All right, hold on.
0: Can you quickly get an answer on this?
1: Yeah, I need 2 seconds.
3: Never mind the fuel.
2: Anyway, Chuck, are you gonna mop the floor when you get home or not?
0: I'm not gonna mop the floor.
2: I'm not doing that.
0: I'm not
2: gonna clean the toilets.
0: I'm not swabbing the John. No. I'll help out with the dishwasher, with the laundry, that kind of a thing. The dog, the outside work, what have you. But that's about it. Come on.
2: Oh, is that your house all the time now?
0: Oh my God, it's insane. It's so insane.
1: I can't tell if this is seasonal or monthly. Anyway, it's a lot of money. It's a lot of friggin' money.
0: That's what it comes down to.
1: Plus, there's a liveaboard fee.
3: Right. Electricity.
0: Sewage.
1: You get a 3% discount for check, wire, or cash.
3: Wire your gilt-edged securities over.
0: It takes a lot to have.
1: And then you have to consider parking. Is this individual
3: you have to have your own,
1: for
3: parking,
1: too? Yeah,
3: you have to rent a parking space to have a spot when you pull in there.
0: Do you think someday we'll make boat money?
1: Don't know, work on the boat. Isn't the era of boat money kind of done in radio?
0: How dare
3: you? Let us do a Below Decks sort of an episode we could film where we work on the boat?
0: We could be the crew.
1: Are we all going to be invited this year?
3: Not now.
0: No.
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0: Danielle is dying to get out of here. It's National Donut Day.
1: Well, I missed out on the tote bag at Dunkin' this morning. I didn't know about it.
0: As a free limited edition Dunkin' tote bag. While supplies last. What do you get? Like a half a dozen donuts or something?
1: Again, it's only 20 per location. So I could have gotten it at 4:30 this morning.
0: It's a canvas bag.
1: Yeah, but it has Dunkin' on the
0: side. You have plenty of those.
1: But I don't have one that says Dunkin'. If anybody in Canton's listening,
0: that's what I was waiting for.
1: One Cabot Road.
0: That's it. You know you're going to get like three now.
1: I got people that love me.
0: Happy National Donut Day.
1: Yes.
2: Can we talk about vaginas now?
0: We're about to.
2: Cool.
0: Who came up with that story?
1: Yeah.
0: Common theme.
1: It's a juvenile.
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0: It looks like a penis. You guys get so distracted by food.
5: I didn't realize it was time. Oh, they got one of those donuts with bacon on it.
6: I just said that 9 seconds ago.
5: I didn't hear you. I was putting my headphones on.
7: Oh, my God.
6: It was well before
5: I was preparing to do a radio break.
7: It's National Donut Day. We just got donuts delivered.
6: Eat a bag, all right? Eat a full bag.
5: I'm going to eat a bag of donuts.
6: Yeah.
7: We have our genitalia update to do.
5: She did say eat a
6: detachable donut.
7: Brad Pitt is being sued by the makers of a high-end penis cream over alleged similarities with his own skincare line.
6: Oh.
7: He does not have a penis cream. However, he does have his own brand of skincare called Beaudomain.
6: Oh, God. Okay.
7: That's very close to this other company, Bo-D.
6: Okay.
7: Which creates and sells just two products, a fancy lip salve and a signature D cream, which is designed to be used on the penile area.
6: For what? Moisturizing?
7: Doesn't
6: or
7: say.
6: Enhancement? Or, all right, hold on.
5: She's going to look it up now.
6: You know I am. I'm going to order you something.
7: It'll help to bring plumpness to the skin, inspire collagen production.
6: Oh. Is there hyaluronic acid in it? Let's see.
5: Oh, it's for girls.
6: Oh,
5: girth.
6: I get it. Bo D. Yeah, okay, I get it.
7: See what's going on there?
6: I get it. Yeah. Beautiful D. Bo.
7: On the other side of the coin here, what's going on in the Hamptons?
6: A lot.
7: Hamptons residents shelling out tens of thousands of dollars to tighten up the female bathing suit area.
6: The fashion?
7: Yeah. As demands for peak sexual performance skyrocket. Are people still doing crazy things down there, even though Diddy's in jail?
6: Yes. I mean, the white party's canceled, but outside of that.
5: When you said down there, I was totally thinking of something else.
6: I know you were. We all knew that.
5: Yeah.
6: You didn't have that. Things that didn't need to be said for $500, Alex.
7: This doctor is getting $20,000 for doing a tune-up. Quote here, I want to have the tightest cat in the Hamptons, one patient declared.
6: It's like when the doctors back in the day used to say, and an extra stitch for dad. You can't say that anymore.
7: This doctor caters to jet-setting patients around the world, making house calls to mansions, castles, or the yacht via private helicopter
6: Billy?
7: For a minimum of $20,000.
6: He went to Dubai for one client.
7: Wow.
5: What is the actual, what does the surgery entail?
7: Well, they start, you can get a G-zone injection, which gives you a better finishing action.
6: Plumps the area.
7: To a mini.
5: Yeah, can you do that again with that little arm twist that you did?
6: Yeah, that was.
5: Because this is radio. I don't think people could see that.
7: You could also get a mini vaginoplasty for a tightened canal and surrounding muscles.
6: Yeah. It's like a surgical Kegel, basically.
7: A surgical Kegel.
6: And one for the
7: end. If you will.
6: Let it go.
7: So this is going all over the Hamptons. Everybody, yeah. All the women are doing this.
6: I'll go back for the fourth. I can interview some people. You want me to get some street audio?
7: Did you get any stories while you were down there?
6: Have you had a labiaplasty lately, ma'am?
7: What is that?
6: Sag Harbor. That's when you get the extra. That's the little curtain trim.
5: Can you do that? Is that so many hand motions in this room right now?
7: Wait a sec. Is that when you take the? Is that when you take the pants up?
5: It's a hem job.
6: Yeah,
8: it's like basically. The Moe haircut.
6: Yeah,
5: it's a hem.
6: I can't believe I say this. It's like when you get a North Shore beef, and it's too big, so you take half the meat out.
7: Thank you.
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2: It's June. That means the Kowloon Tiki Bar is opening on Revere Beach this week. Is it today? Or
3: I don't know if we have a specific date. I'm waiting to hear back from Andy Wong on that.
2: This place is going to be huge.
3: Very Instagrammable.
2: Can we get some Polynesian cocktails for the studio?
3: Yes.
4: Are they going to have this August wings?
3: I don't see why not.
2: Okay. 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
3: Yeah, 100%.
2: Oh my God, that is so good.
4: I wouldn't mind some of those right now. Ooh, baby.
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Boston's classic rock, WZLX Carter Allen here on your Monday. Anika Nealis, the new drummer of Rush, turned 43 on Friday. She was working on her birthday. She was rehearsing with the band, but the guys got her a cake, so that was cool. I saw the post on Facebook.

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0: This is WZLX, Boston's Classic Rock. Carter Allen here on this June 1st. I got a busy day. We've got some money to give away right after the Rock and Roll Diary. We're celebrating America's 250th birthday by giving you a shot at your share of $250,000. Four times a day, we're giving away $2,500, 8:40 in the morning, 11:40, 2:40, and 5:40. So in just a few minutes, you got your chance. So be listening, okay? And it is the Ticket to Rock Summer. So in a half an hour at 12:10, I've got your tickets to see Triumph at Leader Bank Pavilion. But how about the Rock and Roll Diary? For this June 1st, the birthday of Alanis Morissette and also Rolling Stone guitarist Ronnie Wood. And speaking of the Stones, on this day, 1964, the band members arrived at JFK Airport for their first tour of America. 1972, the Eagles released their debut album. Paul McCartney's music found its way to the big screen on this day, 1973, when his track Live and Let Die premiered along with the James Bond movie of the same name. Ronnie Wood celebrated his 28th birthday in 1975 by officially joining the Rolling Stones on the road at a concert in Baton Rouge. And in 2017, the sale of Jerry Garcia's guitar, Wolf, raised millions of dollars for a civil rights group when an auction of the custom-made instrument fetched $3.2 million. The money raised went to the Southern Poverty Law Center. And that's a Rock and Roll Diary for this Monday, June 1st, from the College of Classic Rock Knowledge.
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3: You guys get so distracted by food.
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WZLX, Monday through Friday. It's the Chuck Nolan Morning Show. 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
3: 1 o'clock here. Happy birthday, Ron Wood, once of the Jeff Beck Group and also the Faces with Rod Stewart. But we best know him as a guitar player in the Rolling Stones. Joined up with the band in 1975, actually on his 28th birthday. They did a show in Baton Rouge. He debuted with the band on stage. And then he debuted a year later on record with the Black and Blue album. And 2 years after that, it was their best-selling Some Girls album, which featured this little ditty, Shattered.

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WZLX. Kenny Young's got a busy show today. He's going to give away $2,500 to celebrate America's 250th birthday. Going to be doing that at 2:40 and also 5:40. So tune in. Make up some of that gas money you've been losing.

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It is June 1st, although it feels like April 1st. Anyway, the gateway to the summer is here. The Ticket to Rock Summer. We've got Sammy Hagar tickets coming up. That's at 4:10 on ZLX.

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WZLX and Steppenwolf from 1968, Born to Be Wild, big single. But you know, I like the Miss Piggy Ozzy version much better from 1994. I'd play that, but our program director hid the record, so I can't play it. I think Tyler's trying to prevent me from committing radio suicide.

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0: 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We've got an action-packed Monday, June 1st on the books, my friends. But first, this Beatles song that I can never remember the name of. 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

Now, if it could just, like, you know, actually start to feel like summer, that'd be nice. It's 100.7 WZLX, Boston's classic rock. Good news, though, this week it is supposed to warm up just in time for the annual 43rd annual Jimmy Fun Scooper Bowl. That's a sure sign of summer, right? New location this year as it kicks off tomorrow through Thursday, Boston Seaport District, 88 Seaport Boulevard, rain or shine. And like I said, it is going to start to warm up and be ice cream acceptable weather. Get more details and tickets at scooperbowl.org. 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

Tasty. Tastiness right there, courtesy of Mr. Petty and Company. It's Boston's Classic Rock, 100.7 minutes, commercial-free. It's Kenny Young. Hey, just about an hour from now, the Ticket to Rock summer ticket window will fly open. Say that again. Window. At 410, Sammy Hagar, the Red Rocker tickets for his Xfinity Center show up for grabs, all right? Keep the number handy, 877-617-1007. Again, 410 this afternoon for you.

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Throwing it down at 100.7 WZLX. We're Boston's classic rock. We are invincible thanks to the iHeartRadio app. You can listen anywhere, drop us a talk back, and even watch video highlights of our own Chuck Nolan Morning Show. Yeah, right there on the app. It's all self-contained. 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

100.7 WZLX, still commercial free, still your home for the Chuck Nolan Morning Show. Man, what an operation today's show was. I was listening to the podcast on my way into headquarters earlier. The Am I the A-hole surrounded an Uber driver that was hitting on his passenger. And then we learned about Tyler's fascination with the new Charmin Forever Roll. This giant roll of toilet paper that is said to last like a month. I don't know. The way he was talking about it, it might last in 2 weeks.

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Don't let all these kick-ass commercial-free tunes distract you from the fact that we're going to be getting into my basement tape stash in less than 10 minutes as we salute and say happy birthday to Ronnie Wood of Stones fame, who actually played his first gig with the band on his 28th birthday. How cool is that? Another legendary guitar player right now goes by SRV.

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2: So I got a great lost classic from the Stones, Tattoo You, to drop on you in just a moment. But real quick, I got tickets for Sammy Hagar. June 24th, Xfinity Center, part of our Ticket to Rock Summer. So not now. Not now. I get a lot of early birds at 877-617-1007. But in 10 minutes, when you hear the cue to call, that is when you want to buzz me. Caller 10 will be scoring tickets for the Red Rocker, baby. Now, we got to get to the task at hand, celebrating Ronnie Wood's birthday. He of Stones fame, of course, right? And the Faces back in the day. But Ronnie Wood actually performed his first official gig as a Stone on his 28th birthday back in 75. But a year after that, they started to put together tracks on what would become Some Girls. But they had so many great tunes for that, there were leftovers that popped up years later on Tattoo You. This is one of those leftovers. Hang Fire at ZLX.

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0: 100.7 WZLX throwing out those CBGB vibes, courtesy of them fellers, Talking Heads. Hey, it's Kenny Young. Who's this character I have on the wisecracking telephone line?
1: Steve.
0: Steve, can you tell from the sound of my melodious voice you're going to see the Red Rocker?
1: Yeah, I love the Red Rocker.
0: Well, thanks to your magic redial button, you're going to be there in Mansfield June 24th with the guy.
1: Yeah, baby, fight.
0: Now, spoiler alert, if you missed out on this hour's tickets with Sammy Hagar, I know for a fact the Chuck Nolan Morning Show will have them right out of the gates at 7:10 tomorrow morning.

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1: Startling announcement.
0: A.J. Brown, three-time Pro Bowl wide receiver with the Eagles, is now a New England Patriot. Yes, the deal has gone down as expected. You know, June 1st, as expected. So welcome to the Patriots, A.J. Brown. What did the Pats have to give up? Glad you asked. A 2027 fifth-round pick and a 2028 first-round pick. Wow. How many athletes have been traded for a future first-round pick? Value. And we get to keep booty, by the way. Isn't that nice? Hey, Live at 5 is 20 minutes away. We got some vintage Rush and Boston on the way.

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3: A.J. Brown's officially a New England Patriot. The deal was just announced within the last hour. That's right. Pats will be sending a 2027 fifth rounder and a 2028 first rounder for the three-time Pro Bowl wideout. A.J. Brown, now officially a Patriot. Glad that saga's over with. Let's get on to another saga known as Live at 5. A show that our own Chuck Nolan was an MC for, we're about to get into. It was Boston playing the Centrum in Worcester in the summer of 87. Before we get to that, another hometown celebration of sorts. Here's Rush, Maple Leaf Gardens, their hometown on the Moving Pictures Tour, Toronto 81.

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It's Live at 5, my babies. 100.7 WZLX. Hey, perhaps you heard yourself in that crowd. Yeah, the Worcester Centrum show in 87. Our own Chuck Nolan stood as MC and brought the band out on stage. A good time was had by all. Speaking of more good times, remember at 5:40, I've got 2,500 large to unload, part of our 250K USA giveaway. You dig? So when you get that super secret keyword I'm going to drop on you at 5:40, what are you going to do? You're going to go over to WZLX.com and enter that bad boy.

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It's Kenny Young. 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

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We got tickets to all the big summer shows. It's winding its way up again tomorrow morning at 7:10 with the Chuck Nolan Morning Show. 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

bitter. 100.7 WZLX, Boston's classic rock. Well, you can file this story under nightmare fuel. If you have a large crawl space at your domicile, you might want to start checking it a little more often. I read this story out of Clackamas County, Oregon, where a couple had this dude posted up living in their crawl space under their house for over 3 months. Not only that, he really made himself comfortable. He had TVs down there, cooking burners, lights, and he was using the family's electricity to power everything for himself. Really creepy. Glad I don't have a crawl space. Come to think of it, I gotta go check my attic when I get home.

Wicked Hot Dan. Boston's classic rock, WZLX. Perhaps they will be part of the Ticket to Rock summer. We'll have to wait and see. I know for a fact, up for grabs tomorrow, 7:10. Chuck Nolan Morning Show's got Sammy Hagar. Evanescence at 8:10. Carter will be giving away Dave Matthews. I'll have more Triumph tickets for this week's show at Leader Bank Pavilion come Thursday. Jameson's on his way. Mandatory Metallica, 7 o'clock, coming in hot.

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1: When Metallica went into the studio for Load, there was a mood, there was a vibe, and it was not a good one. King Nothing, I think, really catches the spirit of what was going on in this band at the time. You had four guys, they all found meteoric success. They were rich, they were famous, but they were all fighting with each other, and they were all plagued by substance abuse issues. Metallica was teetering on the brink of collapse, and did it get any better? No. In fact, it actually got worse, because now you had a bunch of angry fans making fun of their haircuts. And then they angered fans even more when they refused to give their music away for free in the early days of music piracy. I mean, streaming. Finally, they got it together in the early 2000s, but what a great metaphor for what was happening with Metallica at the time. It's also a diss track against Axl Rose, so even better. From 1996, this is King Nothing at 100.7 WZLX.

Not that I'm complaining, but for a guy that says he is done with this band, Sting recently in concert is doing a lot of Police songs. He does a 20-song set, many of them from this band at 100.7 WZLX.

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You know, kind of tuning up the old downstairs mix-up, if you will. And Danielle kind of compared the whole thing to North Shore beef, and I don't know whether to be terrified or hungry, to be quite honest with you. 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